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1: kini eji
0: I'm 52 then.
1: Ben, 52.
0: Yes.
1: Let's say what?
0: Ben.
2: No.
1: Say as a church wedding.
0: Me or Sherry said.
1: Eh, Sherry.
0: Say.
1: So, where one was 52?
0: Wedding.
1: I'm going you were church.
0: Okay, fine.
1: Baba, you never go be a confident. No, be Mario. 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

0: needs? Is that pressure?
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1: love.
0: Which year love are you talking about?
1: Love
0: that cannot afford one simple, really? One bag for a baby girl,
1: really?
0: Like me.

0: Hey, ladies and gentlemen, my people, this now your good boyfriend KC, and I day here for Naija FM 92.7. No forget the 7 day, very, very important. Now KC says so. Oh yeah, park, baby, you pull over.
1: Hear this one. Say Jay

0: Zia, park! I say park!
1: Officer, what's
0: my
1: happened?
0: My friend,
1: now?
0: Park the car! Where is your particulars?
1: Officer, he's there now. See him here.
0: What of your fire extinguisher?
1: He's there, your guy. See him for here.
0: Even get driving license. Where your driving license?
1: Officer, see him for that.
0: Oh,
1: you,
0: what of your caution sign?
1: He's there, yes.
0: Oh, you want to teach me my job, Abi?
1: No, officer.
0: Where are your radio permit?
1: Radio permit? Officer, what should be radio permit?
0: Ma, see the radio station you're listening to.
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1: Oh, officer, now the radio permit with that. officer, your face show, your shoes shine.
0: They'll make this work easy for us.
1: Hey, officer. Officer, no worry, I go tell other drivers. Make them know say now 92.7. Now they go take get their radio permit.
0: Man, now they make this work easy for us. Now wow.

0: get joy. Enough he give you joy, oh.
1: Who no get ginger? No.
0: Who no get joy? Enough he give you joy, oh.
1: Who no get ginger? No fit give you ginger.
0: We get joy.
1: We get ginger.
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0: All right, plenty money for inside this morning. How you do? Hope you make sense. Hope you tight. Hope you package. Welcome to Money Runs, and my name now Honest Akpos. Today na Tuesday, number 6 day for inside the month of October. No, this voice too dull. Good morning for inside this morning. My name now Honest Akpos, the guy with soft well. I like today, bro. If you call me Roko Baroko, you call me Nigeria FM Soft Boy. Welcome to Money Runs. And another year alone as usual. Landlady.
1: But tacos, good morning. Honest me.
0: You never see get your cash your bread well.
1: I don't get myself.
0: You don't get her now.
1: I get her well.
0: You don't get her, eh?
1: Yes, good morning, but I got.
0: Yeah.
1: Good morning, Nigeria. Good morning, River State. Good morning, Niger Delta. And good morning, all the runs, men and women, for the Morning Runs show.
0: Okay.
1: And a good morning side this morning. Honest, good morning.
0: I almost say you want to say good morning, all the runs, guys.
1: No. I say runs, men and women, for the Morning Runs.
0: Okay.
1: Let me make I add Money Runs because make it feel saying another thing.
0: You know, say for this show, I must divert. I must find trouble.
1: No find trouble. It's too early. Where they don't blow us for high this morning.
0: Good morning, landlady.
1: Good morning.
0: Welcome. I'm happy to see you again.
1: Yes, so.
0: Yeah.
1: Yes, another day where God don't help us to see.
0: Same could move the ministry to the permanent site.
1: You know, so many people don't know, say, you see, we just see sleeping and waking up as normal thing.
0: Yes.
1: And like, we just see them as something who where supposed happen. But we don't know, say, you get people where sleep, where just like you. You reach this morning, then touch them, no way to wake up.
0: Oh, yeah.
1: You know, so, like I always talk, your first miracle of the day, now the miracle of sleeping and waking up.
0: Last night, go there.
1: And they tell you, so as you sleep, wake up, and you need to tell Baba God, thank you. Now another opportunity to face life again. Oh.
0: Okay, then me go.
1: And they tell you, me go, do.
0: You can't greet them for your dialect, not use my own.
1: Me, I'm there everywhere, and I'm all weather.
0: I didn't tell you.
1: Can make
0: now you tell me, landlady. Now.
1: Which
0: one be that?
1: Thank you very much.
0: I don't say na Yoruba.
1: Nah, thank you very much.
0: For the same Yoruba.
1: The same Yoruba.
0: What about Pongpi?
1: Pongpi, may you rest. Chineke Dalu. Thank you.
0: Yes,
1: Mama.
0: Now why you don't finish me?
1: Which other language again?
0: You go study greetings.
1: No. Now the way we know, plenty the way we know. But anyways, we just need to appreciate God for another day.
0: Sorry.
1: Today we call it Totori Tuesday. So
0: Totori. What if that was his song? Totori me one time.
1: Yes.
0: Now that song was supposed to play after we just finished. Totori me one time.
1: Because we didn't have to totori you for the show.
0: Until where you can't check here now, you know, can see him. Remember that song title?
1: It's been there before. But I don't know.
0: It's been there before. Okay, make a type with KDS.
1: No, Totori they used seven before.
0: I Totori, eh?
1: Okay. I Totori they used seven before.
0: Totori me one time, today.
1: Yes.
0: All right, today come for you. I will just arrange one, but this one be like, say, it is sweet, make it first holla. Anyways, when we enter the show, now Tuesday morning, just like yesterday, we go first ginger, you may wake up. For inside grammar, you call them inspiration, but me and landlady, we call them ginger.
1: Yes.
0: And I wait till you deserve this morning. So today, ginger word, we go put and say, no rush. No pressure, just continue to the move. Yes, no rush, no pressure, just continue to the move. You get this statement, they say sometimes, almost times, the short cut, not the bad cut.
1: Yes,
0: you know, me and my wife at the drive, silence, I know they want any disturb. Me and my, I think at the drive, okay, at the go drop she and the kids for a friend place over the weekend, they just want to go visit our friend. So with the drive, one man they drive one way. Now see, I don't think say I go ever enter road. Make I not see somebody for this Port Harcourt, either they reverse for roundabout or they drive one way. My wife say, but see the turning now that side for
1: the turning they far.
0: Now tell her say, when this man jam person for this one way, that turning will be the shortest thing when he ever seen.
1: He no go far, he no go too you far. Understand? If now you can call it myself, but he no far for just so go.
0: You understand? Far. That turning will suddenly short for him. Aye. I say because he never jam person or get serious accident.
1: Oh, police
0: that,
1: never hold him.
0: That turning day long. You understand? So now my wife say, but not true you talk, oh, say not really reason and that. I say, now so most people know they think and make a your pass here, bam, until when it happened. So we say no rush, no pressure, just keep moving. Sometimes for life, no go give your everything. See, life no go give you everything when you want.
1: And at once, of course.
0: Some people won't collect things from life at once.
1: Yes,
0: sir. Say, that my friend, all of us go school, don't build. So you won't rush, to build. Meanwhile,
1: anything
0: you know,
1: is possible.
0: You understand? You don't know it that your friend they do.
1: Mm.
0: So, see, that will not mean say you they fail. Small progress. Nasty progress at the end of the day.
1: I did tell you.
0: The waiting day important be say you know they won't please. Not go to use another person's success, they judge yourself.
1: At all.
0: Today, okay, you want to talk something? Sorry.
1: Get one story where I've been read. I don't know whether I see that story. Somebody share them on X.
0: You
1: can't talk, say, years ago, I think, I know if you remember the exact year, but say years ago, in France, been they do, they be the press. Now I can't join the press.
0: They be street guys.
1: So I think I don't join the press. The only money where you make a small change. You know, even they make money. Now I can't find out, say, some of them they do plus.
0: Oh, they do plus.
1: Now
0: they
1: can't.
0: Have juju.
1: Yes. You can't go. No, they use soap. You get that.
0: Now be juju, now the soap. They go in that bath.
1: Yes. So you can't join them. Can't go use soap. As you can't use the soap. You can't go press again. You can't give $100.
0: Jeez.
1: Only.
0: $100.
1: Only.
0: Why you say 100? Are they trying to hear 100 million?
1: He said, he can't look himself. I say, wait, so. He better get another thing. What these people they do, what me and others do. Now he can't go again. He can't go bath soap again. He down. He say, pass it back. So he try. He not get past $100. He can call them. He can say, I be there swear for my
0: destiny. $100.
1: He say, or they swear for my family. Say nobody go make camp. Say this thing won't come. Even we can begin the drink, the smoke, frustration.
0: Yeah.
1: But remember, you say people where they follow, they do, they ball, they buy cars. You. So now he come say okay. Say be like say this thing no be my calling. Be like say no be here my breakthrough go come. Yes. Say he come they drink, they smoke. Even come they can they lose weight. Everybody can ask us what did they happen until one day can take a decision say that they do again. He can't stop. He saying can't leave that is a set of friends. He can't come on himself from where they did. He can't go they learn. At least he go learn one handwork like that. Because they already go school, so he can't go learn handwork. As he let the handwork finish, he can't begin the you know the hustle, small legit hustle. Say that was like maybe say 10 or 15 years ago when this thing happened. Now he don't balance well. Say he don't do well for that in hustle now in business when they do. So now when they look those in friends them, a lot of them now just they anyhow. Some of them know nothing, not some of them don't go back to zero, nothing they get.
0: So now the same position when you
1: for day. Say now most of them now in the call and now. Some of them when they get in contact, now they even they support them once.
0: Imagine.
1: Because a lot of them will lavish their money. They don't use the money, do anything. They know, you know, say, but now, but him, they must stable. He don't marry. Don't start
0: inside
1: a family.
0: Life.
1: Yes.
0: He go down building house,
1: he
0: everything.
1: He's not stable now. Say, now, can they look back? Say, what do you see? Say, see, I've seen been one using hand, take kill himself. Say, imagine, say, that time.
0: Destiny.
1: Yeah, say, imagine that time where he, the following friend, say, he can't go kill himself, or he can't go and begin the over, you know, say, by now, he for not reach the level where
0: he even go commit ritual. You know, say, most of them, they do big ritual.
1: Yes, they do ritual. They go wash stuff to give them. Say, but now, say, in life, say, God save him all night. Somebody can say, bro, but Shebi, you know, say, he just confessed to crime now for his high social media. You know?
0: But he still confess to repentance.
1: Yes, that means say, he don't, you know, they do.
0: He don't need prison to be rehabilitated. Even people who go prison somewhere, they're not
1: you,
0: they rehabilitated.
1: You can't share the story, or you can't tell young boys, so say, make a common hand for crime, or nothing really there inside.
0: Yes.
1: If he just they make that money at that moment. But at the end of the day, you go say so your life goes just spoil because they collect money where people don't sweat. You finish, they can't sweat for you on top. So that makes some people don't know. Say you know you go there later, years later, you don't know what they do you. Say na lie, you know what they do you. You understand? The guy really, when he shared the story, the thing touched me because a lot of young people now, they're under pressure.
0: Yes, now.
1: Yes, a lot of young people. Maybe the ginger one, so no pressure.
0: They want to stay specialized. You understand? You know?
1: Yes, they want. If I enter motor the other day with some young boys, are they for back seats, not taxi? Two boys there with me for the back. I just listen to their call. Young boys, these boys, if they're too old, 25 years old. I know you should say they don't read. Now, young, small boy.
0: Now, the way they book apartments.
1: Now, say they talk. GLK, this one, you know, I go buy ya. You know, they just talk. For my mind, I'm like, where this boy? Where did the rush go?
0: Meanwhile, me and you, where they also for our daily
1: where
0: bread.
1: Nobody say, man, you know us, well. That's not it. But when at such a young age, all you're thinking, now, nah, hire this person. He just pick. He can't buy this one. He carry the big. He ball. They enter club. They spray millions.
0: Imagine.
1: As in, for example, I just go to the
0: even when you go club, you see these people, they throw away this money. You go, if you labor for her, you not go throw away like that.
1: Honestly, when I think of, when I look at the way a lot of young, very young people, and then they even talk of 12 when they're 30. I'm talking of 19, 20, 21. And they imagine how
0: from
1: future
0: 26, 27 downward.
1: How our future won't look like?
0: Somebody talks something. Yes. Somebody talks something.
1: What is our future looking like?
0: Somebody talks something similar. See, Gen Z generation and Gen Alpha where they come. But when the person talk am, he talk am related to. He say many churches ready. He say the generation where they with them now. He don't stop. Oh. Say this Gen Z generation and Alpha, forget it too. See, this when you go, say, may you go relax today, say, may you just collect apartment with your friends, chill today. The people you go see for some of those apartments now, young people, you go, they wonder how you say they make this money. You definitely talk that one. Now, somebody talks, say, you know, you get this data we come outside, the makers of alcohol say,
1: okay, yeah,
0: they get. Like they don't, the industry worldwide don't lose over $3 billion. That is Gen Z generation. Some generation, not they drink like before, so they don't lost those amount of money. But maybe we can't clap. Hey, thank God, reduction of alcohol, society go better. But what did they not take for alcohol? They start to take
1: for drugs.
0: For different kind
1: different
0: of, you know,
1: of drugs
0: where they take. Anyway.
1: Honestly, the thing is, but anyways, I know, say, good ones still do. No means everybody they like that, so you understand. But yeah, the pressure, our young people, it come on with young people. They're under pressure.
0: No rush.
1: They're under pressure.
0: No pressure yourself.
1: Everybody want to carry money to bundle, to spray money in bundle. Everybody want to. No rush.
0: As EFCC don't ban fear.
1: They say they do.
0: So they won't use bundle. They drop
1: they do
0: and bundle. Now I mean they sing that song. Now bundle. You know, you go
1: club. They go tell you get one. Where I go one day. Me and my friend will go one
0: club.
1: Day. No, I know go club. What do you mean? I go club now.
0: I don't know say they worldly.
1: No, not before one. I will hustle. They hustle. Yes, they hustle. We go one event like that for as we
0: okay,
1: enter the club.
0: Where the pay now go?
1: Nah, event after party now
0: okay,
1: for club.
0: Okay.
1: So we can't reach there. The customer will change money.
0: they must spray.
1: Yes.
0: A la mask.
1: Say we go change. How much they say they change? 30,000. I won't change 30,000.
0: For 20K.
1: 20,000. We pay 20,000 to change 30,000. I said, even if I put juju for mat, I tell the girl, for her front.
0: I said,
1: I'll not be that kind of person.
0: This
1: one that they did the first place is wrong. I tell her now, he can't look me. Say, for a man, go say, who be this?
0: You will just call EFCC, make up all of them.
1: Pay you 20,000. So give me 30,000. For what?
0: Na financial crime.
1: Who die? I know if it's Ryan.
0: One guy build us from that market too.
1: People they make money now.
0: Buy moto, they drive like
1: maybe,
0: this.
1: Maybe not the. I don't know, but I don't know for you, but for me, I know go try ya.
0: Now be bond.
1: Now give you 20,000. May give me 30,000. I don't understand. But you are fit transfer. Give person. Must I spray it? Not spraying it.
0: Now you they would it. What is it?
1: I don't they spray anything to anybody. I transfer the money to you.
0: What is it?
1: If you don't want to give me back.
0: within I do, I get so many banker. I get so many banker friends. So if I know, say I go travel and I for wedding or maybe in a burial or this kind of thing, I feel call like four of my banker friends. One of them must see that money, give me. Say okay, in case I want, just present money to the person. That's how I just do. No need for all those things.
1: I know they even they give. If I reach, if I not get money to give you cash,
0: the rest, no, not
1: give
0: so.
1: Me your account number. I transfer money to you.
0: Give me transfer.
1: The last event where I go, my friend, Papa Beria, as they come, they come they, because they own, they carry place, a tray. You go, they put the money for the tray. I say, oh, Roma, I not get money to give you for tree. And then they do all those things.
0: I don't
1: give
0: run
1: me account number. I run account money giver. Everybody rest.
0: As
1: nobody
0: worry now. May they not come to see me as
1: I understand. Who am I impressed?
0: Anyway, just to round up the Ginger World for years. So with the talk say today, make you not compare your journey with another person own. Wait till God prepare for you. Fit need time. Just do your best. Stay focused. And make you keep on showing up.
1: Yes.
0: Just the show up. So the Ginger World, we say no rush.
1: Take them, JJ.
0: No rush.
1: Okay, no rush. No pressure. Just keep moving. Alright. You feel not get everything now. But you need to, you get enough to survive. Keep moving. You understand?
0: Back on.
1: All the stress. Me, I did like this. See me. It doesn't see me finish. Oh, I know remain for us.
0: And I maybe this.
1: You know me now.
0: You know that.
1: I know guess if the one he did they did they not keep him myself. The one where I go get, I'll give you. Now, as you see me like this, you don't see me finish. Nothing remain for us.
0: Maybe that statement now. Little by little, you lick hot soup. Have bread, better pass food.
1: If I get the money to enjoy, I go enjoy. If the money don't they not to enjoy, I relax when he come. What I enjoy. Life not too hard.
0: Snare they work out small, but you go see reach where they go. Thought it's not a run, but you go still reach your destination.
1: I want pressure. When nobody worry me, life na small, small.
0: Yes,
1: now you, life not too hard. Now you won't be billionaire overnight. Don't worry me.
0: Accommodation day. Now you want to stay GRA.
1: Now you want to stay GRA. If GRA too cost, go you off. If office is not even not cheap again.
0: If
1: GRA too cost, go Igbo Eche. Go arrest.
0: See, has no relationship again. No. Okay, Igbo Eche.
1: Igbo Eche.
0: Obigbo si.
1: Obigbo.
0: Don't hear.
1: It depends on where you dey. Go for you.
0: Eba Emoha.
1: You go feel. Go on day. No be. Only chance we don't be Emoha this thing. You need to ask me, I'm more in this thing now. Go more, I go rest.
0: Even you don't DSF.
1: So just see, life not too hard. Now you won't be billionaire overnight.
0: Just small, small.
1: Take them easy. No pressure. No
0: small,
1: pressure.
0: Small.
1: What did they kill our society today? Everybody want to make, everybody they are, everybody want to. And then they too much significant. Once person don't get money, automatically they go respect, go give them more respect. Pass who no get money. It's not supposed to be like that.
0: Another thing, the time when, see, knowing say,
1: things they spoil.
0: Knowing say, come, I did rush you, a very big thing. Like, if only you feel understand, say, it be like, say, I did rush this thing. When you feel understand where the problem dey, now the beginning of solving your problem to taking that step, jete by jete, until you reach the destination. Now, somebody come on Instagram, boy, he say, I be fool. He tell himself, he say, I be fool. I go rent house. Money dey my hand. Now I rush go pay house rent 2.something million. Furnish am. But mumu me.
1: Munari mumu.
0: I not question myself. Say the thing what they do now. Go fi give me this rent before it expire. He say nah, it don't expire. I don't they sell my things small small.
1: You go say never
0: they
1: say
0: small small.
1: You go say where where.
0: I not fit meet up. So I they sell my things. But it will say, I just go that time, one bedroom. Just furnish them. They do my hustle, they go. I fulfill meet up. But I'm not fin meet up rent. See, I'm like, when I watch the video,
1: yes,
0: it take a lot for you to understand, say, I rush to this thing.
1: My bros.
0: If you don't know, you go continue to make mistakes.
1: Bros,
0: they go.
1: I tell you, a lot of things where they put us under pressure.
0: Mm.
1: If you check and really well, with all honesty, now we put our carry ourselves put for
0: yes,
1: that problem.
0: Yes, you want to impress another person.
1: Now we carry and put, we carry ourselves put, at the least, but the one who I go, even my friends, they know me now. And the one who I go feed, do I go feed. The one who I know feed, do manage me like that. If you know if you manage me, you say I don't reach your level. I know be your class. No wahala. I go find my class. I know they pressure anybody. Oh,
0: you don't see.
1: Now, so like supposed to be. Oh,
0: after all,
1: when they got high blood pressure, unnecessary.
0: People where they SS2, where they JSS, some of them never make them. Mm. You don't make them. Now, step by step.
1: Oh, no, my friend carry 3-bedroom flats.
0: Ah,
1: they stay. Stay. I said, what did they do with 3-bedroom? They complain every day. Every day they complain for my ear. I said, 3-bedroom flat, just you and 2 children. Where you get your husband? No day. Only you and their 2 children. What did they do for 3-bedroom flat? If it's too much for you to handle, you know, feet, chest up, find a smaller one and stay now. He said, as every day they complain, every day they complain. Of course, person will be 3-bedroom flat, ain't gonna expect to collect better money from her.
0: She want privacy.
1: Do you understand?
0: For herself, her children in one room, this person.
1: I don't have a problem with it. But if get you the can money. Afford it, fine. But if you know, say you know, go for, instead of you go they worry people every day, why not cut your, reduce the pressure? We don't talk this, but I plenty. Yeah, where they hear word, you know, to talk, you know, need to be like fisherman cap.
0: So, you don't hear him again from us, our ginger word today. No rush.
1: Take them easy.
0: No pressure.
1: No pressure. Just keep moving.
0: Back
1: do the work, the best you can do, because last, no matter how wealthy you are, you know, if you get all the money for the whole world. No rush, no pressure, just keep moving. All right, you don't hear the ginger word, feel free to relate with us. If anywhere where we talk, enter you, we touch you, still relate back with us. Anywhere where we touch, if we offend you, we are sorry, no verse, no advice, no because. And then from 7 o'clock, we'll see check some for Tori. 7:30, our major news, Obonge Tori, they come.
0: Okay.
1: By 8 o'clock, now sports matter. And then 8:30, now newspaper update, with the call on your committer time. And by 9 o'clock to 10 o'clock, now we city, we environment. Niger FM, who there we phone line?
0: Oh, yeah, Neko.
2: I'm Pete
1: from where? Borrow Pete.
0: Okay, your boyfriend.
1: We shall not get. No, I thank God, baby. Too early.
0: I've been giving you 1 million. Now you deny
1: million?
0: Him.
1: You see, money. I tell you, person, give me 1 million. I'm Pete. Please collect that word back. Collect and back. Collect and back now. Nah. Everybody now, they don't say you give me 1 million.
0: I'm Pete, Alpha.
2: Landlady, wait now. Nah, of course.
0: Eh?
2: If you see here, the lie.
1: Now, so one of our caller called me yesterday. Say,
0: let him talk now.
1: Nah.
0: Let him talk.
1: This is wrong accusation. Ampit, which I give me 1 million. Which
0: let
1: him
0: talk. I just want to ask him. So, let him talk now.
2: Of course. Of course.
0: Eh?
2: If you ask the WhatsApp people,
0: I bet WhatsApp people, I bet reply us whether Ampit give landlady 1 million.
1: See me, 1 million, one. No
0: witness,
1: speaker.
0: Witness.
1: I'm going to see me.
2: So, before I go, cut, my put my word.
0: All right.
2: You know, say for every great man, you start with a step.
0: We know, yeah, I better repeat.
1: Every step, great man starts with
0: a
1: step.
0: Okay, every great man starts with a step. Continue.
2: Okay, it starts with a step. All these man of God, they see today, maybe one day something, step by step. So, you know, mean say, God don't give you grace. Overnight, it will blow. Now, step by step. You get one thing where our cars, they always talk. You say most of us, they pursue perfection instead of progress.
0: Yes.
2: We want everything to be sharp, sharp. We no one follow the step. We no one follow the procedure. We not say just be for life.
0: Yeah.
2: Even this land, they did step, now step by step, I just I'm giving that 1 million.
0: now, you don't give them, they deny you.
2: WhatsApp, they will give you information.
0: So you give her finish, she called it deny you.
2: Yes.
0: Oh, women.
1: Shame not even catch you.
0: Women.
1: Ampit, you're not even the shame. Shame not even catch you.
2: No deny the fact.
1: Eh? Shame like this. One big, better shame you never even get.
2: Ask WhatsApp people.
0: No, Ampit, I don't ask. I expect message. All right. WhatsApp number is 0704499427. 0704499427. Now WhatsApp number. Send us voice note or you send us message. Our phone number for you to call us now 0902609027. 0902609027. Put my phone inside the ginger word. What will bring come give you for here this morning?
1: All right. So we'll go back to the music now. Take some music and then you go see hear our voice again on top
0: of
1: the
0: ginger word. All right. Totally one time. Whiskey.

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1: It's 7 a.m. Every great morning starts with Quaker Oats. New look, much more goodness.

0: say park.
1: Officer, what's happening?
0: My friend, park the car. Where is your particulars?
1: Officer, I dey here now. See, I'm here.
0: What of your fire extinguisher?
1: I dey here, guys. See, I'm for here.
0: Even get driving license. Where your driving license?
1: Officer, see, I'm for that.
0: Oh, what of your caution sign?
1: I dey here. See,
0: oh, you want to teach me my job, Abi?
1: No, no, officer.
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0: park there. Park. I say park.
1: Officer, what
0: my
1: happened?
0: My friend, park the car. Where is your particulars?
1: Officer, he there now. See him here.
0: What of your fire extinguisher?
1: He there, your gas. See him for
0: here. He even get driving license. Where your driving license?
1: Officer, see him for that.
0: Oh, what of your caution sign?
1: He there, yes.
0: Oh, you want to teach me my job, Abi?
1: No, no, officer.
0: Where your radio permit?
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0: Man, now they make this work easy for us. 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

0: 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Today now Tuesday, like we don't already tell you, say now Totori Tuesday with this. October 6, 2026, Morning Runs 9 be the show. 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My name now, Abel Landlady.
1: And my name now, Honest Apostle.
0: All right, and we won't give you some of the messages we don't get. We don't already give you the ginger word this morning. Make you no rush, no pressure, no rush. Life na JJ, take them easy, okay? And some persons don't respond to the ginger word. So we'll just read their messages. And we'll also forget, say, our phone lines, they're active for you. Phone line, they're active for you to call, or you send us message or voice note, come for our WhatsApp. Our phone number to call, na 090-260-90927. While the WhatsApp number, na 070-4499-4927. All right, good morning, beautiful landlady, and Akpos the good guy. On a ginger world this morning makes sense well. Our person no supposed rush for this life at all. When you rush, it will only lead you to failure. Life now step by step, and when we follow and like that, it will give us better result. Landlady, I beg, I dey come collect my own share of 1 million where Ampit give you. Ruth from Umebule, Ikura Akana Tipa Buaja landlady. You don't carry hand and knock for Tipa, we carry sand be that so. Because nothing come at 1 million.
1: Landlady, share. Don't be stingy.
0: My brother, if I get 1 million now, if person dash me 1 million now.
1: You don't shop the 1 million finish just now.
0: Now they tell, if somebody dash me 1 million now, Although to some people not change you, but to me, you let me solve problem. If I get 1 million now, problem where my body no go to be here. So both you and Ampit make an carry that on our audio money, shift go front. All right, make we pour water and bell of blessing to all Niger FM listeners. Okay, may we give them 2 buckets of water. Benda, may you collect her. Oh yeah, collect.
1: Too silly.
0: We also give a bell of blessing.
1: Bell of blessing. Collect her for you. Collect her. All right. Wait till the next message. At times you did try to read this button, you can't realize it's not being the message. Mm. Okay. No rush for life. Take a beat by beat for your own pace. Now the best way to live life, because you need to not compare your own journey to anybody own. Everybody get their own timing. Every malam with a kettle, just as life na per head na. So no matter how man love woman, they no go fit sit down together for WC together to, you know, kaka. I enjoy una ginger word this morning. I beg you, give me bell of blessing, no, to make today soft like ukunwan yo were. Good morning, my able and capable landlady, and across the radio.

0: right, that now the number we will take a relate with us this morning. Remember, say our ginger word this morning, we tell you, say, make you no rush, no pressure, just keep moving.
1: Yes, I like that word. Keep moving. See, as long as say you take step, you know, the position you did before, you do okay, just they move.
0: So, no rush. The moving, no mean say you must rush. Most times, self, when you see hold up for Port Harcourt, especially for this Aba Road, you go kind of wonder, waiting they cause this hold up. Waiting they cause this hold up. You go to say one big thing happen. Now, when you reach where the hold up starts, you can see say nothing really, really cause on.
1: Everybody won't pass at once.
0: I just rush.
1: You know. You know the motor when you they travel, eh?
0: Mm.
1: One motor, boom, just here passuna. Before you know it, another one, boom, just here passuna. Then they drive above the speed limit too.
0: Mm.
1: Maybe the, you know, say they get speed limit for you when you drive, you see 80 kilometers per hour, now you're supposed to drive. But for where they drive 160, boom, boom. When I call reach front, the person don't get accident. At that point, you can see not true. Where he be the rush? He go rush go the place now. He go rush. He never be for run now. Now just things we, you know, we need to understand for inside here. 16 minutes. Now it's a carry leg. Waka leave 7 already. Today, Tuesday, number 6 day for inside the month of October. Now same money runs with landlady and honest Akpos.
0: All right, and we go just drop some popo tori now, and then by 7:30, that now when you go hear the major news will be our Ogbonge tori. So still send your message, come on WhatsApp. We still they expect them, and based on the ginger word we will give you this morning. All right, and a very sad one will happen, this military air crash. Yes,
1: will happen
0: yesterday for inside on those state. A very, very sad one. President Tinubu don't declare 3 days national mourning over the military aircraft will crash. And also, President Tinubu also tell, so made them do investigation to know what actually lead to that crash. If the President Tinubu comes in a talk, say, our national flag, our Nigerian flag, made them fly and for half mast all through the country, all those places where our flag hang, made them lower the flag some more to pay mark of respect to the officers who lose their lives for the for inside that crash. But they say the aircraft been they do mission, they been there on a mission from Benin City, from Benin they go Lagos before the thing can go down for inside Igbo Kodda for Ondo State yesterday morning, according to the Air Force. Yes, a very, very sad one. And we lose some officers and even the members of the crew for inside that crash. And they say they don't do investigation to actually find out what lead to that crash. We will get more of the story during our Ogbonge Tori by 7:30. Okay, Lalo Mary Jane don't send her own message. It's a Flabaga said morning, my beautiful landlady and honest boss. He say almost a soft boy, a soft bread of Niger FM. And I ginger word this morning, he enter my medulla oblongata for me. No rush, no pressure. Life is easy. Now a personal talk, what they talk for myself. In short, now so I they take the sea life. I need to stress myself. I they live intentionally. And he also means say I they choose to step. I know they put hand for those anything will go make me be like say they do sharp, fast. This is a modern societal expectation. Society expect me to do this expectation. I need they do them. And they live a calm and relaxed life. Now so I tell they look my own life and my own time. And they take and judge. They do my own thing. They productive and they also they succeed. So here is a breakdown of what this mindset represent. Hello motto, high frequency Lolo Mary Jane. Okay, now your motto be that. Okay, kisses on your right cheek. Lolo, collect your kiss on your own right cheek. So
1: Lola, I greet you. Thank you. When you take Shokumato for inside our ginger word this morning. Thank you.
0: All right. 90 minutes now, don't pass 7 o'clock. And now time for us to hear from Adeyemi Tosin, Homes and Consults. And the Oga Kwata Kwata for there.

0: he don't come our studio this morning. And you know, say for Olga to be the first person to enter your house, normally you suppose give him tea and bread. Which one you want, tea or coffee? Mr. Davis, which one you want, tea or coffee?
1: The coffee should be okay. Make we take see where today.
2: But for as we start to give you coffee, just no say we dey wait for our own for December period.
1: Exactly.
0: You know, say who dey give big man something? He expect another thing. Leg.
2: Where you think say Greek gift to come from? Greek gift, especially they give you, they wait for fraud. I go tell you say how far, your conscience go cause one hour. This guy don't give
0: that. Welcome, Mr. Ademi-Tosin. Good
1: Thank
0: morning.
1: You, ma'am. Thank
0: All right,
1: you, sir.
0: Go tell us the vision behind Ademi-Tosin Homes and Consult, and for the years when Anadon they operate, how Anadon meet up that vision?
1: All right. Good morning, great people of River State, great people of Pitakwa, and great people of this great country in Nigeria. I greet una especially. Our name na Adeyemi Tosin Homes and Consorts, and we done dey for inside Nigeria for quite a while. We dey different states. We also dey this state, River State. The vision na to make people landlord with ease and do them in a way we be say in no go tear their pocket. And God has been helping us. At least we don't make over 3,000 plus people landlord inside this city alone. And you wait, they hear me, so your turn don't reach your time now. I go mention some of the estate we get inside River State. We still get some other land. You feel call us for other things. You want buy your buildings, you want build, you feel still call us. You want investigate land, you feel still call us. But the ones we be say with the sellers estate, now I go mention, we get our Oladunni Court estate, that one there for Obirikure Igrita Road, that road where they lead to the airport. Most of them know that road. This one, they sell at 10 million naira. We get few plots remaining. We get our NDDC estate. This one, now they are cooperative buying to the place. Now, why we could name them that name? So, this one, now launch with a launch arm. It go for 6 million naira only. It's still there that Obirikure Igrita side. And then we get our Alabama Campus Garden. That one, they go for 2.8 million. The phase 3, this one, people done debut. You feel join them. Now, student area, now also industrial area. A place where company day, you gonna say your rental income could increase, and then we get our farm housing estate. I don't they shout this one for a while. This place na table land, na place where we say we don't plan them in such a way as the land they appreciate. You feel still they use and do farming. We don't create farming scheme. Waiting you book or scheme. We be say as your land day, people they help you farm, you they receive something from there, and a plot just they go for 750,000. We say if you want buy 3 plots and above, we give you at the rate of 650,000 naira. And you wait, they hear me, so you don't hear at the Ademi-Tosin Homes and Consult. Try the intentional as they talk this morning. Call our number sharply 090-695-49946. I repeat, 090-695-49946.
0: All right. Now, may we also talk about the nature of this property, both the farm estates and the normal, the one where you buy and build.
1: Yes.
0: What will be the nature of the property? What are those features? Maybe make them stand out.
1: All right. The way we they always look, the way we always secure property, we do them in such a way, they will be say, even that one of 750, if you say, I don't mind, the road, they good, the road, they tired. Now, third road, they lead to the place. You won't go live there. With that, so we they take secure our property. Because we know, say, we they calculate development trajectory. So, I go say, everywhere, now place where you feel build. And now, table land, no be waterlogged area. In fact, now, island, table land, different from island. This one, now, table land, now, also island. And all our properties, they close to catchment areas. Areas where we say, in no time, development go hit there. Like our place where we sell for 10 million naira now. It gets time where we sell them for 5 million. As at that time, they never tie. Now they don't tie everywhere. So now place where we say you want develop, you feel start to the build now. You where you don't tire to the rent house, you where you say you don't they procrastinate, you won't get property of your own. You feel can secure one with Adeyemi Tosinomsan and cousin, even with as little as 750,000. And you they buy three plots and above, we feel give you at the rate of 650,000. If you no plan your life, life go plan you. You see the way rent they increase, you feel plan ahead towards them. Call us for 090-695-49946. I repeat, 090-695-49946.
0: All right. Thank you very much, Mr. Demitosin, for that information where you share. Now, another question. As you don't talk these features now, it gets some people where they listen to you. They say, okay, to talk now one thing, to also see and say as evidence now another thing.
1: Yes.
0: They go on follow you. Where they use their own eye to see what you talk, whether that's true or
1: exactly,
0: not.
1: Exactly, yes.
0: And they explain the property location.
1: Yes.
0: So which days were under the whole inspection?
1: All right. With the old inspections on Wednesdays to Saturdays. But they always tell people, say, again, why we say Wednesdays to Saturdays? That one, we they factor a lot of things into them. But you say Monday, Tuesday, Sunday, now you get chance. Why not? You feel go see them. Your own job now to just call the number. Tell us the one where you go like see. Tell us the purpose where you want use build the land. In fact, some people for Bodoyinbo, they call. Some of them go just tell us, say, okay. And some people, we don't buy from us before. See, they call to buy. Some buy in bulk. Like this one, why I say now 750,000. When you go there, you go see some people 50 plus, 100 plus, the way we take group them. Because some of them, they use and do farming. They wait, make it appreciate. So, yourself, call the number. Yourself, come carry your eyes. See them. No, they procrastinate. Make you come see your own. Grab your own property too.
0: All right. Now, the title, the documents where they follow these properties come, waiting be the document.
1: Okay.
0: And then for those we go one by, how long they go wait before they get the document we follow their property?
1: All right. We get different payment plan. We get the 3 months, 6 months, 12 months. So if you they pay small, we go give you your receipt and your allocation paper to show, say, see where you they pay for. In fact, when you come office, you go see copies of that. And then when you complete payment, within 2 weeks of completion of payment, your documents are ready. Documents will they give, we give you your deed of conveyance, we give you your survey plan. And you, where you want to start to the build, we encourage you by giving you your free architectural design plan for places where we say a lot of persons don't start to the build for. And then, within 2 weeks of completion of payment, we know they like delay people. If they come before that time, but we know say yes, it good when you under promise and over deliver. So you both talk them. So 2 weeks you don't get your documentation.
0: Okay, just 2 weeks they will get their documentation.
1: Yes.
0: And then for the pay small plan, now when they finish payment,
1: now they go yes collect them.
0: But what did they go show? Say this is the amount they don't pay so far.
1: Okay, then they collect their receipt from the first payment. Okay. We give you your receipt. We give you your allocation paper. But as you they pay, where they carry your receipt, give you to show, say, yes, you don't pay so and so amount. And in fact, this pays much more payment. A lot of people, they look at and like, say, hey, I won't buy the thing once. You get reason. Even Nigeria, they buy something small. Mm. So, as they tell people, make them know they discourage. Some people, their money know they come once. Mm. Some people, civil servants, that pays small. Like this estate, NDC people, where now pay small, there, you imagine, pay small. Mm. So, you, where you they hear me, so you be taxi driver, you be everyday worker, you they see your money every day, you know the con ones, you feel carry and con, they use plan property for yourself. Because the way Nigeria they go now, if you know plan property ahead for yourself, Nigeria go plan you. And if Nigeria plan you, you know how the matter they be now. Well, Akas Baba, you know the he talks say one day you go see say two couples they share one apartment. The prophecy they fear me every day if I wake up. Because you go just wake up, it's landlord. You hear people where they call, you know, say everybody get people where they call them for money. Ask rent, don't you? What happen? They move ask rent from 300,000 to 750,000. They move ask rent from 1.5 million to 3 million. You go, you wonder, eh? They go say, and things hard. Things hard for everybody. Mm. But nobody, Nigerians, now we, they, I go say, now we, they do ourselves. So you, when

0: am, you go shock, say, if you want start to build, yeah, you feel start to build. Again, one, may I just round up with this story. Okay. Again, one of my friends for Owerri, you know, now sometimes we go ball and I just, they go, this our site. Mm. They will be, we our farmhouse next day. Yes. I can't see person park one blue Benz. I said, I know, I almost call his name now. He tell me, say, say na land be this. I said, ah, beautiful. He say, he won't build, start to stay. And this place, no be saying that light day. Light day, things day. If they behind the investing for Abara. And a selling environment. In fact, when myself I see him, if nobody say I get a house for GRA, I for just say, the thing just occurred to me. So you get means of transportation. Now third road. Why not? You can secure your own house there and begin to start, you know, building your family from there. More. 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Now our package of saying thank you, no be that one you buy, now land you buy, but we they tell you thank you for buying from us. 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So you feel call us again for Adeyemi Tosin Homes and Consort. The name now 090-695-49946. I repeat, 090-695-49946.
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Yes, so Peter Kwao, now good morning on top this morning. Carry, I check out time we discover say 30 minutes or 9 on balance on top and 7 o'clock for we studio, Niger 92.7. Time door, Rishago Nakuna Bungaturi. On top today will be Tuesday, numbers 6th day for the month of October 2026. But first in first, man, Nakuna Litori will carry the big head this morning. On top this morning, where we don't hear say that helicopter kasala we shell for inside Ondo State, where authority don't come and contact say ha say the helicopter it disappear from computer before you go get that accident. Is our River State, well done, yes, River State Governor Augustine Fubara, where they say don't approve money with plenty reach 200,000 of Naira. May they use and support about 35 people then will be safe. 35 household them will be safe. Flood be carry them, plus including their property, go where they know no for inside Bolu Rumibo. Still in South River State, well done, yes, a Port Harcourt refinery staff themselves done the threatening, said they go shut down the company if they no arrange their alawi well. On top of the abroad, well done, yes, a United States, well, themselves don't carry my talks now because of threat. Now I make them cancel plenty names of bombers come up for their system. And on top sports, where Belgium been team said they go win match yesterday before close eye open. France don't do them waiting no good on top of the match will be M4-1. This plus a lot of to now going this morning. No go anywhere. Drag yesterday and balance where open. Yeah, as I go now going to the food to read. We want to know this story. So my name. Not justice with my...

0: Well, on top of the footery this morning, as I go knock you one by follow, well, don't hear say the military aircraft, the military helicopter, where be say been get an accident yesterday, where accordance by authorities, themselves don't come outside to contact say, say that military aeroplane, so say that because of say he disappear from inside their computer, immediately don't take off. Before they close, I open on, so they come here say already he don't get an accident after he don't disappear from their computer. Well, accordance by Tori Denon Karima talk say yes, so say this helicopter, so say he been travel all the way from Benin City, where be Edo State, to Lagos before he can go get accident for inside the Igbokoda, where be the headquarters of Ilaje local government area for inside the Ondo State. Well, accordance by traffic control, themselves don't confirm and say yes, so say true, he been disappear, come up for inside their computer, and before they come hear another story about him. Now the accident already for inside Ondo State. Well, accordance by however, accordance by the governor for inside Ondo State, we name na governor Lucky Aidatiwa. He don't confirm say yes, so true. Nobody survived the accident. As he be said before, everybody run, go check the place where the accident happened. All the people waving there inside, all of them been kick bucket. Meanwhile, don't yes, Nigerian President Bola Tinubu, he don't declare 3 days, make everybody use and cry these people. We get accident for inside that helicopter, so we kick bucket. Still on top this morning, well done, yes, the Senior Staff Association of Nigerian Universities, SANU, themselves don't give federal government 14 AK market days to make sure say, they release the money. We consign their agreement where they've been signed for 2026 and pay all the alawi where they owe them, or else themselves go shut down Nigerian universities. Them when SANU themselves don't carry my talk, say they take this decision after they don't call on federal government, call them, and so federal government carry cutting board block here, no green listen to them. Well, them come arrange their National Executive Council meeting will be shelled for inside the University of Uyo, Akwa Ibom State during the weekend. Now they can't take this decision where they don't give government 14 AK market days. So, well, accordance by the community, we be saying the national president for inside SANU, we nice sign him, we name na comrade Mohammed Ibrahim. He don't carry my talk, say yes, so say themselves don't even to try, don't get patient with federal government too much. Now, so federal government can't use them to play because of say themselves get patient with them. Say, but now, say they get 14 AK market days to attend to their demand, or else themselves will shut down Nigerian universities. But however, we don't hear say the minister on top book matter with him, Natunji Alausa, where he don't they run helter skelter, don't they run from pillar to post to make sure say he avoid anything with concern strike, and we no go agree waka from SANU them. Saying don't assure them, say maybe no fear, saying go make sure say they release that money next week for them. Inside River State this morning, well done, yes, the River State Deputy Governor and the Chairman for inside River State Flood Prevention and Management Committee, Professor Ngozi Odu. Well, she now don't carry my talk, say the River State Governor Augustine Fubara, say he don't approve money with plenty, 200,000 of Naira, made him for use them, give about 35 household them, where be say flood affect them, for inside Edmark Estate, Mesiland, Mpolu Extension, Rumigbo, Pitakwa. Well, Professor Odu, she carry my signal this one, which receive the delegation of the people then where they live for inside the estate for inside government house Pitakwa. Shina don't carry my talk, say the governor he approved this money because of the flood we can wash people and even wash their house, carry their house plus including their property go where they no for inside the estate. Mo yeah, from our mouth,
1: say to fulfill the promise of his excellency, we must be true. The flood management and control committee. And so for the same thing, let me have this board. We have about 35 people. We represent 35 households that will be benefiting. In fact, I hear your receive your alerts. A good number of you. Check your phones. You've received your alerts?
2: Yes, ma'am.
1: Some of you. Yes, just wait. Send to the back if you will get. So the whole idea is that by the time we finish this chat, we'll have it this
0: Professor Odunanana, I don't assure the people them for inside we stay, say the government, they work with all the ministries, including the Minister on Top Environment and the Minister on Top Works, to make sure say they find final solution to this flood matter for the area. Well, as we move on, we don't hear, say, well, about 21 hospitals, them now River State government don't close down because why themselves, they know they up to standard and themselves, they use quack doctors, them, they operate. Well, the substandard and unregistered hospitals, them, they say all of them, well, they don't close down, so about 21 of them. Say they be the operator for inside the Pitakwa, Ubiakpo, Ikwere, and even Eche local government area. Accordance by the permanent secretary for inside Minister of Health for inside River State, between him now Vincent Nwachukwu. Where be saying I carry mat nyan this one. He don't carry mat talk saying don't see arrest about 3 people them. Where be saying themselves they join sense together they operate hospital without license. Mo yeah from your mouth.
2: A total of 21 health facilities were shut down, with 3 persons arrested for prosecution by the River State Ministry of Health across Obiakpo local government, Port Harcourt local government, Ikwere local government, and Eche local government areas. The facilities include 8 hospitals, 5 maternity homes, and 8 diagnostic centers. 19 of them were operating without registration and below minimum standard of the Ministry of Health. One facility was registered by the Ministry of Health, but even after registration, was still operating below minimum standard. At the time of visit, there was no licensed doctor nor any other health worker present in the facility. And the facilities that were sealed include Manta Clinic, Telelewon, Basi Clinic at Omoku, Kani Clinic in town Port Harcourt, Kaba Clinic in town Port Harcourt, Campbell Hospital, Abara Iche, Avila Hospital, Igruta, Golden Era Hospital, Igruta, and Ola Ulua Hospital, Igruta also.
0: Well, Vincent Nwachukwu Nanana, I see carry better warning. Say state government themselves no go tolerate anything where concern substandard, especially as hospital they concern, because government no they play with people life. Well, according by him, he don't tell all health operators for inside with state, may they make sure say that they always display their certificate of standard from their reception. We be say as anybody they enter, it is yam. Mu yeah, for your mouth.
2: The Ministry of Health is fully committed to its regulatory function and is committed to eradicate quackery from River State as part of its mandate on health security. 2. This exercise is a continuation of anti-quackery mandate to stamp out all unregistered facilities and facilities that are operated without minimum standards and non-trained medical personnel. We mandate all registered facilities to display their certificate of standards at the reception of their facilities. Of course, this will enable you and I to know when you enter a facility, if this facility is actually registered by the River State Ministry of Health.

0: Well, on top this morning, we don't hear say as Christmas spirit don't they gather body they near us. River State government then don't advise them and even remind them again. May they make sure say they bring back the Canny Reef. We be saying na every year cultural carnival. Well, Canny Reef, no forget say na the administration of Rotimi and Mechi na them be introduce them. But when Ogawi cake on coming, they know if you continue the matter. Person when you are during a peace concert during the weekend, a high priest of reggae downtown international. National Moses Maba DJ. Now, I carry my senior this one as in talk. Say, yes, we'll say when they bring back Canny Reef, he go bring all the peace we will need for inside the state. Another person we see now, the high priest reggae salute movement, Samuel Awolo. He say, carry my talk. Say, yes, say, as it be like this, they must bring back Canny Reef because why economic benefits he there inside for River State government to join. Well, our three person, well, in there, we be saying, hey, he be stand by during this concert during the weekend. Karima talk said they still inaugurated two chapters of a reggae downtown international concert and the reggae salute movement, plus including the coronation of two high priests of two chapters them. On top security matter, well, don't you say the River State Police Command themselves don't arrest one man will be member of Onelga Security Planning and Advisory Committee, OSPACT, will be say in hand follow on top the kili-kili of one Francis Chibuzo Ugu for inside Omok. Well, this alligate will be said and put on top in head, so they say this Francis said in kill him on top of number 1 day for October will be Independence Day, and police people then don't confirm say, yeah, say the gun will then use kill him them. Have done recovered the gun. Accordance by police and non-carima toxic investigation done they go on already made in see waiting lead to this kili-kili of Francis Chibuzo Ugo. As the talk person for inside police matter for inside we state Blessing Agabe nine carima tinyan this one as in talk say the person waiting don't arrest within the point finger say be like nine hand full on top that kili-kili say name na Felix Dibia. Well, accordance by Agabe don't carima talk say yes, so say nobody but Spark people or any other person, nobody get the right to kili-kili in fellow human being. As in Don Karima talks investigation, they go on and themselves go make sure say now with facts, they go bring come aside. Meanwhile, we don't hear say the support staff then for inside the Port Harcourt refinery company themselves don't give 48 hours notice to the management of NNPCL to make sure say they arrange their alawi well, especially the one way the say NNPC or Gabayo Ujulari been done approve made them for arrange give them and even improve their alawi, or else themselves will shut down the Port Harcourt refinery. Well, person when you're during the Winogo Griwaka for their gate and the chairman for inside the support staff when na Bennett EC. And Karima talk say yes. Say this new Alawi structure where they don't arrange for them since number 1 day for October. Say themselves never use their own 2 kuro kuro eyes, Siam, or even receive the alert for their phone. Well, according by Bennett, you don't see complaints. Say yes. So for plenty months, themselves never use their own eyes, see their Alawi till now. Plus, including all the other relief them. Where be said they be don't approve, give them. They no still agree, give them. Mu yeah, from our mouth.
1: Tell us that the GCO, who is the number one chief executive officer in the NNPC, approved something and Bayo will say no. That is an insubordination. It is obvious to mention that there is 800 gorilla in the room. We know forces that are backing the RUC, and because of that, we are calling on the president of the Federal Republic of Nigeria, President Bola Ahmed Tinubu, to call RUC to order. RUC should stop using the powers of ASO Rock to intimidate workers. We are saying that we are not backing down. We are following all due process to ensure that what is rightfully belongs to us gets to us.
0: Our three person well and see reports say other people will come outside condo we know go agree waka, including Osoya Joy and the Wakari Gospower themselves been seeing Yanu as in talk say ha say no be small hardship themselves they face because of the non-payment of their alawi and their demands them as themselves don't even call made in sack the RC of the NNPCL we name Nabayo Adin Liri made in sakang come up for office. Mu yeah. For their own mouth.
2: When I already visited the last time, he said that we should wait till January. Now, when I already visited the last time, he said that we should wait till January 2027. And we are here to say no. January 2027 is too late. date. Why would the GCO approve something to be implemented for us in January, in October 1st, and the RUC will say no, we object to it? A lot of us have lost loved ones in this refinery. So many men cannot even impregnate their wives again. So many of our colleagues have lost their lives here. So many
3: our hope in hunger. We cannot renew our hope in poverty. We cannot renew our hope when there's no medical attention. We have worked for 10 years, no medical response. We are calling on the president that in the next 48 hours, if RUC does not do something, we ask for his removal and we assure the president. If this is not within 48 hours, we offer the president for the second tenure.
0: All right, so the people are terrible concerned about their broad plus including sports and I don't learn from my domot. So, but before I know that, Tori make a given a small information, no go anywhere because I is coming back.

0: 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Theme, Peaceful Elections, Sustainable Path for Economic Development. 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Date, October 20th, 2026. Time, 9 a.m. Venue, Garden City Hotel, Moji Road, GRA, Phase 2, Port Harcourt. 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Please note, this event is strictly by invitation. 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
1: Yes, so people, welcome back. On top of Burundi abroad, well, don't you say United States President Donald Trump, you don't carry my talks. Yes, so say United States, themselves, they arrange and even come out the names of plenty bombers from their system because why themselves feel say some threat they to their base. Well, according by the Pentagon, we'll be seen on Sunday, they confirm, say yes, we say they don't remove plenty bombers from their system. According by them, then Karima talk say they no feel safe for plenty of the base, they been saying, threat, if they come. Well, according by Trump, you don't Karima talk saying, we still look at the matter again and again, making for this sure, see any threat, no day to United States. And on top sports, where Belgium yesterday didn't confirm, I'm say true, no be first go call police, now in the win case. Well, this one, after France don't come back, after Belgium don't they lead them 1-0 almost 80 minutes before France can say, no, you know, if you keep my back for grand. Now, so France can come back, come beat them 4-1 for the match. Well, no forget, say this one, part of the UEFA Euros, UEFA Nations League qualifiers with themselves been the play. Well, now the substitute to them, we be say Olise, plus including Cheki and others, then we be say their Tierra Bakuchila Laz and then Zidane been bring come, now then come they score the goals to them and other things. We be say come help France to beat Belgium for the match. We be end 4-1. And on top, Jolly Ten, man, well done, yes, in Hollywood actress Ruud Kadri, where she now don't raise alarm, say, be like Nigerians, we know they save again with the team, so they even use our own money, they buy. I see she now done the complain of plenty counterfeit and contaminated food them, plus including beverages and even medicine, cosmetics, household items them, plus including other things, they're very, very risky to human life. Well, according by the video which she posts for inside her Instagram page, Kadiri don't call on the National Agency for Food, Drug Administration and Control, NAFDAC. May they look into plenty of the products where they for market too, because fake eat too much. May person no go use money, go buy things, we go come kill them. Join. All right, so call people, na sorry to be on the Sakara Nakunano, I saw Tanwa Pepe inside, but fuck more for background, ma, given that the will be carried the big head this morning. On top this morning, I don't tell you, see, that helicopter, we don't get a Kasala for inside Ondo State, where authorities don't come outside, can't talk, say, been disappear from computer before you go get the accident, so. Is that with River State? I don't tell you, see, River State Governor Augustine Fubara, I don't approve money with plenty, 200,000 of Naira, made in use and support about 35 household them, where we say flood being affected them for inside Bolu Rumibo. Still inside with River State, I don't tell you, say the Port Harcourt refinery staff, themselves done the threatening, say they go shut down the company in the next 48 hours if they no arrange their alawi well. On top of Burundi abroad, where I don't tell you, say United States told themselves don't carry my talk, say they come out the names of plenty bombers because they've been few threats to their base. And on top sports, well, I don't tell you, say Belgium, they don't prove, say true, no, be first call police, they win case. We be saying, them been first go score goal, but France can't win them 4-1. All right, so call people, I carry my talk and say thank you as you listen to this story this morning. Me when I kuna this story this morning. my name. Not just a sweet my country people, no forget say, you know if you ever convince monkey, say honey, sweet pass banana. Una good morning, on top this morning.
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All right. Country people, 1 minute you don't carry your leg waka past the hour of 8. And that one means say this na time for Sports Matter. The show will be saying we go keep you up to speed with all the information as it take concern the world of sports, from athletics, so go enter tennis, enter basketball, enter football, all of them. So far as in our sports, we get them for you. Yeah. My name again na Ikio Annabelle, and I'm me go day your host for today. I hope say you day on top Kajad level this morning. Alright, shapali, make we just begin the show for on top athletics, where we don't hear say the Gymnastics Federation of Nigeria, they don't appoint 44 coaches across various disciplines. And this one are because say then they intensify, they want, you know, gearing for the 2028 Olympics, will be say it will take place for Los Angeles. And now why they don't appoint 44 coaches across various disciplines, or as it could take concern gymnastics. And this one, we carry notes matter for on top statement, will be say the technical director for the federation, he consigned. We can hear say Rose Verisimo, Azaya Ewunruse, now both of them say they name them for the head coaches for the men's artistic. Azaya Ewunruse, now them will be saying they name him to be the head coach of the men's artistic gymnastics. And then go there assisted by man, we be saying they call him Bala Magaji Juruwa, and then Anthony Dulemi. Helen Alberto, now her be saying they can't appoint her for the women's side of team, the women's artistic gymnastics. They don't appoint her as head coach. Her name again, Helen Albert. And then people will be saying go assist her, now Edem Umo Patrick and Emmanuel Enejo, now them will be saying then go assist her. And this one, that news will be saying, it sweets me for my belly small, because I know say normally now football and now basketball will be saying attention they day on top, but now we don't see Nigeria won't also try to qualify for the gymnastics. And gymnastics now one very interesting sport, so we say if you never they watch gymnastics, now as you don't hear me, you suppose go watch gymnastics, because now very it they like artwork gymnastics. So it is a good way to say Nigeria don't try to they prepare ahead of time. But when we carry our matter enter within concern the world of tennis, and now Denis Medvedev will be saying they don't disqualify him from the China Open. And this one can happen after he hit spectator in the face with the ball. And this one, it happened for the semi-final match yesterday against Novak Djokovic. Medvedev, him na third seed, and in trail against Djokovic 7-5-5-3. When the Serbian can't hit a winner, we'll be saying it day beyond them for 15 all. But the ball, he can't ricochet off the back of the court, and now Medvedev will be saying he use annoyance, swipe with him backhand, and the ball, instead of the ball to reach court, he can't fly, go outside court, he can't hit spectator. We'll be saying the man be they sitting down in the front row just behind them. So the thing, it really pain, you know, the spectator, because you can see the spectator carry hand pull for eye, like try waiting, not just tennis I can't watch, why be saying now me where they call stone ball. But you know, no be intentional to make Medvedev even do, because he can't apologize, he tell the spectator sorry, oh. He can't even talk, say he go then like to stay in touch with the spectator if the person go agree answer him, because say he won't apologize in person, that this one will be something will be say he do from his mind, now just mistake will be say the ball carry himself go hit the spectator face. But Djokovic himself can they feel sympathy for both the fan and both the spectator as well, because Djokovic for 2020 US Open in the similar situation where we say ball also hits fan and then gas disqualifier. But this disqualification now sad one for Medvedev, because all the points and all the prize money will be say Medvedev don't make so far for this China Open, will be saying now for Beijing he don't lose all of them. But you know the important thing now say make we hope say that fan they all right, say nothing doing nothing do any part of him, but this year he day all right on top Kajad level. I won't quickly enter football, but make a quickly call out the WhatsApp number. So if you want choke mouth for any of the story we say with a talk for today, you feel choke mouth, the WhatsApp numbers to text us on now 0704-499-4927. I go take them again, 0704-499-4927. If you want choke mouth for anything concerned the world of athletics, we'll be say the federation, the gymnastics federation, they don't appoint 44 coaches, or you want choke mouth for anything happened to that for we say ball ECI, or you want even choke mouth for all the football story we'll be say I go they give you, because we get plenty football story from the Nations League to the Super Falcons, plenty and
plus transfer gossip, plenty, plenty tori still there for front. Alright, so make we just begin the football story from the Super Falcons, where no be so much good news because Ashisha Toshola will be saying a six-time, African Player of the Year. And also defender Ashley Plumter will be saying a solid defender for Nigeria. Then they among the Super Falcons absentees for the Los Angeles 2028 Olympic qualifying clash. Then they among the absentees. I will be saying they no go take part for the game. We'll be saying we go play against Comoros, but not be only them. But the reason why Ashisha has no play now her own request, she talks to, I beg, make on her just excuse me for this one. I know fit. But for Ashley Plumter, she gets sprain. And then she gets ligament injury. And this one, you don't already see her miss her club side, Al Ittihad, their last league game. We'll be seeing them play against Al Taraji. But then, not be only them, we know Waka come. New Benfica signing Oluwatosin Demeyi and then Floris Sebastian, they will also miss these qualifiers and their owner because of resident permits matter, will be saying they no fit rectify. Also, players will be saying we've been there happy say they don't they call up to the Super Falcons. Oluwakemi Adebuyi and then Favour Nwokocha, them now 16-year-old girls, and their own they understandable because they guys return back to the Flamingos camp ahead of the FIFA Under 17 Women's World Cup for Morocco. That competition, Nigeria they participate alongside four other African countries. And now for Morocco, we say it will take place. And it will start on the 17th of October. So we just get small time before that one starts. If my maths they correct now, 11 days before that one goes start. But, with all these people, we say they know if you make them to the camp. Interim coach, August Neguavo, call up a couple of other players. First call up Belarus based forward Blessing Okwe, but also call up MK Dons, their women, their captain Favour Omenazu. Then you don't also call them up for this double header. So we go there, they look because camp you don't already open and a couple of players don't already they camp training itself. You don't they go on yesterday, 14 players don't already train for camp. And this matter, this Olympics now serious matter because Super Falcons no qualify for the World Cup and it go there very bad if they also no qualify for these Olympics.

we sharply enter waiting they happen for the World of Nations League. Ah, the matter yesterday, it sweets me well, because now France will be saying they come from behind. They can score 4 goals in the final 13 minutes to beat Belgium. And then they don't already concede goal. They don't already concede goal. And then when they lose, the goal will be saying they concede. And then when they lose that match, and they can't come from behind to win that match. And they try, you know, get the exact time will be saying, France, they consider that goal. Yes, now for the 35th minutes, they come, they lose. They try to knock on the door. Zinedine Zidane will be saying now veteran for this matter. And we'll be saying now, as they get the opportunity to beat Belgium, and now it means say in your beating stats for this France team is still there intact. Income make correct substitutions. And at the substitution, we'll be saying they can't change everything, because for the 77th minutes, now Desiree Doué, we say he can score goal. And then for the 81st minute, Ryan Cherki, he can add another goal again. Can't give Belgium the lead for the 81st minute. Michael Olise, he can't join the party, because you know, say the party never complete if Michael Olise no score. He can score 2 goals, 2 late goals, 88th minute and 90 plus 1 minute to now where Michael Olise, he can score. Ah, and that boy, na correct baller. If they watch him, you just, your tummy, your belly, you go just the butterfly, go just the your belly, like say you day in love, because that guy is a big play ball. But well, now him will be saying take all the headlines for the right reason, because he scored 2 goals, he can get 1 assist also. Desiree Doué, he can get 1 goal, can get 2 assists, so both of them play very, very well. But the goalkeepers, now them are the pity, because both of them they make, you know, that debut. Even that Belgian goalkeeper himself, in name now Martin Van Der Voort himself, he make in debut for that Belgium goal. And unfortunately for him, he can't drink 4 goals. So anyhow, only say he don't score 17 goals for on top 16 games for France this year alone. So the man in there in serious form. Yeah, so but other results it go down yesterday. Other games it go down. Now Italy will be saying they win 3-1 against Turkey. Now Scamacca, Calafiori and Esposito will be saying they score all 3 goals for Italy. Can't cancel out goal will be saying Sisme Simsey score for the 61st minutes. Northern Ireland and Georgia, they can't share the spoils 0-0. And then Ukraine, they can't lose to the hands of Hungary. Then they hungry for that win. Wella. Bosnia, they can't win 1-0 against Poland. Romania can't lose 0-1 against Sweden. For other games, we see Cyprus then get a 2-1 victory over Latvia. Montenegro and Armenia then just draw 0-0. Myself, since I didn't watch this Nations League, it's also draw, we say we they see. But for some international friendly, we can see say Rwanda and Kenya as well, they can't draw. And then Uganda and DR Congo as well, they can't draw also. But some games, we go see some games today, including Nigeria. Yes, so the Super Eagles of Nigeria then go play today. But that one, a friend will say then go play against Russia. And for 5 p.m., that one go take place for 5 p.m. So then go then look, oh, say make them bounce back from that very shocking defeat. We say then go Guinea-Bissau, go drink 3 goals, and they no fit even score 1 goal. So this one, now important match for the Super Eagles of Nigeria.

Neto, before I come off for studio, make I tell you, say some other games they to expect for the UEFA Nations League. Croatia then go take on Spain, England go take on Czech Republic, Scotland go take on Slovenia, Switzerland then go take on Northern Macedonia, Albania go take on San Marino, Belarus go take on Finland, Moldova go take on Slovakia, Estonia and Iceland then go do battle Luxembourg, and Bulgaria then go also do battle. All those games will be say I just call out for you, then go take place the same time for 7:45 p.m. But again, one will be say go happen before all these other games, and Kazakhstan will be say then go face off against Faroe Island for 3 p.m. But not the only Nations League, the one will be say it concern us well for whom, yeah, and I don't already mention Nigeria, but for the CAF African Nations qualifiers for Group B, we go see Angola take on Malawi for 8 o'clock p.m. Nigerian time. All right. Make I don't go leave studio.

In signing 27-year-old Barcelona and France defender Jules Koundé. Now he will be say collect the captain armband. Yes, they first give the captain armband to this man, to Michael Olise. If you see his face, he look like how it's on and they give me this armband for. But now Jules Koundé will be say he can't give the armband. But then for the last story, we'll say, I will give you for this gossip, for the football gossip. Now England striker Harry Kane will be saying now old but gold. In the 33 years old and in the final stages of agreeing a new 3-year contract with Bayern Munich. But this now the much we say I take on the show for today. This now Sports Matter and my name now Iq Annabelle and this now still Ninja FM. Now we radio 92.7. So make sure say you stay locked on this. That thank you. Say you join me. Thank you. Say you join me. Wella wella.

I get one correct update for you. Mega Millions Naija don't bring another ogbonge opportunity come your way. This time, you fit to win instant 20,000 naira. All you guys do

0: Then go call the winners on top the Mega Cash Out show where go air by 7:30 p.m. on Mondays to Fridays. 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Come chop your own. 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

0: 32 minutes don't pass 8 o'clock, and of course, you know, say once you don't reach 8:30 on a weekday for morning, of course, off, now time for us to go through Tori paper for inside newspaper update on your commuter. 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
1: Alpha.
0: Which of the newspapers were you the Yokola this morning?
1: Okay, as usual, which they do me. I go look at Sarah Reporters Today, Leadership, The Cable,
0: okay,
1: The Nation's newspaper.
0: Okay,
1: and okay, that for the okay. At least we'll get all what we want from there.
0: Okay, me, I go the Punch, Vanguard, and Daily Trust. Now these three papers and way I go balance on top. So I go start with Vanguard.
1: Okay.
0: From there I go enter. Chai. Now wow.
1: What's your open news? Sad
0: na,
1: news.
0: Nah, this way people go say nah man, wow, Papa man yo. Waiting be this one. Anyways, now the sad story, the military people will die yesterday for that plane crash. They say family members and military men among the 32 people will die for the Air Force Air Force plane will crash for on those states. Nothing less than 32 people. They say not less than 32 people plus including military and the crew of the aircraft will crash yesterday. And they say nothing less than 32 people die, including family members of military officers them and crew members who died yesterday for the ATR-42 plane where been they travel, you can't crash, enter one swamp where they opposite the naval base where they for Igbokoda. If you be saying they try to crash land, you understand? Maybe yes. As a pilot notice say yawa don't gas. In con they try to maybe to emergency landing or something because they say a land opposite one swamp where they opposite the naval base for Igbokoda for the on those states. Now they can finally crash. Hey, you see, now make
1: women and children join,
0: yes,
1: those people.
0: Yeah, so family members now plus military men, no, plus the crew. Now make in short, it can't they ask which one can't they save? Roads, water. The only one we know they today here accident too much. Not train.
1: And this one a government plane. This one a government. This even train self they come now. Think they get train accident recently. I think some weeks ago. You know, train safety they happen. Say safety measures for our country.
0: Why?
1: But maybe after investigation we'll go find out what happened with this one. But it is so sad.
0: Children, when they return to school, others when they go visit their family,
1: it's
0: so sad. May they so rest in perfect peace.
1: And even based on this story, Tinubu don't declare 3-day national mourning for Air Force personnel who die for the Ondo crash. But my sister,
0: the investigation, who don't die, it's sad. It's just so sad.
1: Anyways, make we continue for there. Make I collect this one from Cable. I think a bad Tinubu re-election when sleeping. Now, so former governor Yusuf Wike talk. Say even when in the sleep, in the think a bad President Bola Ahmed Tinubu re-election. Minister for Federal Capital Territory FCT talk say President Bola Tinubu re-election. He occupy in thinking every time. Wike talk this on Monday, yesterday, during town hall meeting for Rumeme Apara Kingdom for Obiakpo local government of River State. The former River State governor talk say in the committed to make sure Tinubu secure his second term. Consi tell these people say make them vote in large number for president for 2027. Say now the thing when they think when in they sleep.
0: All right, that headline also there for Vanguard. He get another thing we talk join.
1: Okay,
0: he say Vanguard add something else to their own headline. I sleep thinking about Tinubu's re-election, and then you can see talk say 2027 election go day easier than the one of 2023.
1: See believe. Mo ring bell for former governor Yusuf Wike. Based on him belief. Yes. You get fit well. No, yeah. I say they speak come from fit. Why they laugh?
0: No, I just they laugh. Because nobody really knows tomorrow. Nobody really knows tomorrow.
1: Yes. Anyway, from the cable, that first story now from the cable, this one from the cable, you say, I hear that you are, I no get problem with Wike and a rainbow coalition where they build alliances. Lucky, I hear that you are governor of Ondo State, to say the state remain family with the All Progressive Congress, as they insist, say, you no get issue with Yesun Wike, minister for FCT, or the rainbow coalition. Now waiting in talk. You know, say most of these governors, they say, we're not there for a wicked rainbow coalition. But on those say governor, don't just say, he not get problem with the collabo.
0: You get another story for Vanguard, we concern rainbow coalition.
1: All right.
0: Lulu Bricks, now he talk the headline. Governorship candidate of NDC, Ogadumo Lulu Bricks, he talk, say, the headline here, we say, your rainbow no get color again.
1: Shamaske le matus eletala. Ja, ja, ja.
0: Your rainbow no get color. The color,
1: rainbow aga no color. Oh.
0: Your rainbow has lost its color. Meaning say your rainbow, the color now wash. Lulu Briggs, they wave away Wike's coalition. Okay. That headline day for Vanguard newspaper. Say your rainbow, the color don't wash commot.
1: But why you read that they laugh?
0: No, now you read now. Man, me read now you they laugh.
1: Eh.
0: Now me read now you they laugh. All right, okay. That headline.
1: No, talk. Now the way it's written, I made me laugh.
0: The headline, they funny anyway.
1: They put out for my head.
0: Rainbow,
1: now.
0: They lose color. It's a rainbow, the color don't wash. Wait. Wash. Lulu Briggs waves away Wike's coalition. That headline, they for inside Vanguard newspaper this morning.
1: Okay, make I go look within Sahara reporters the yarn for year.
0: Make us see check another headline, Vanguard, as see the arrange of Sahara.
1: Okay, voila.
0: Okay, INEC don't tell politicians ahead of 2027 elections. He say, make on they calm down. Your ambition is not worth the blood of Nigerians. Anything where you want come out for, you know what the blood of Nigerians. INEC, they warn politicians, say their ambitions know what Nigerians' blood. Anybody where do any will collect. So they go arrest, they go sanction, they go prosecute political party or candidate or agent or where use katakata hate speech and vote by during the 2027 general election.
1: As I neck the one, make them sit there themselves say their incompetence. If they make Nigeria, they complain every time. Because you know if you tell us say your beavers go work today for middle of the game, you say beavers not they work again, not be to advise people, make them say advise themselves. Because many people 2023 believe say INEC collabo with APC to do anything happen. You get the point. So not enough to the tell people say your ambition, not like when you know they keep up to your everything when you talk, you need to do that for the election.
0: I think the question where INEC will need to ask themselves, do Nigerians still have trust and confidence
1: exactly.
0: in them?
1: Exactly.
0: Now the question, Nigerians still trust on her
1: exactly.
0: to give us a credible election? Nigerians go fit trust on her to talk, say, waiting on her go do, now waiting on her talk, on her go do, now on her go do. You understand? So this now the thing is, now to build the trust of Nigerians again. Because based on some feedback so they get away from our show, some persons they come online, they go come here tell you say, you know, one or two things like that. But so the question is, can Nigerians trust you people enough to make sure say to trust and to give us a credible election come 2027? Now question now we ask.
1: A perfect question be that, my sister. Not the out of place at all. Anyways, for Inside Sahara reporters, okay, they talk about the 32 dead passengers. Say everybody move for there. They repeat. Okay, breaking news. Suspected terrorists then kidnap a teen Sokoto Health College student where they travel. Where this thing they run, they go. I need to flog this just the way it take happen. Oh my God. Now, wow. Give me space to.
0: All right. Last headline here for Vanguard. One of the mothers of one of the compassion members where they kidnap, don't go they beg federal government. He said, make gonna bring my picking back. Make gonna bring my son back. Bring other core members too where they kidnap. May gonna bring them back safely. Now beg, now we they beg. The woman they cry, 55 years old woman, they beg federal government. Say make gonna no sleep, oh. Make gonna no sleep, oh. Make gonna go bring my son. Greatness na in name. Make gonna go bring them back, oh. Make gonna bring them back, oh. Make gonna bring my son back, oh.
1: Imagine woman, they cry. Those people kidnap greatness.
0: That be small.
1: Very
0: bring
1: sad.
0: My son back.
1: Very sad one.
0: Now serve in the go serve Nigeria. You no thief. You no do anything, oh. Now the woman they cry. They give federal government.
1: See the sad thing, eh? The saddest part of that thing. That thing, eh? The landlady. You see, we pray nothing will happen to those 20 coppers. They go release them and they go reunite with their family. But yeah, the sad thing we say, if anything happened to those coppers, you know, say the insurance for every copper where they serve, you know, say not just 1 million naira.
0: But I beg
1: just go. 1 million naira. Will not pray any happen. But any copper will die for service now 1 million naira. So it is so sad. No, say this kind of thing they happen. We pray say not go resort to that. So waiting at the talk before, breaking news, suspected, Nina from Sahara Reporters, suspected terrorists, they don't kidnap Sokoto Head College students where they travel to Oyo, kill bus driver. Just imagine. This thing, it happened for the past 48 hours along the route to Oyo State with the driver of the bus allegedly killed. Just imagine how sad this story be.
0: Okay. Now on there for which of the head?
1: For Sahara Reporters.
0: Okay, I did Daily Trust now. Inside Daily Trust, the first headline when I see, they say security agents kill the ISWAP commander for Ondo State. Security agents kill the ISWAP commander for Ondo State.
1: Yeah, I think we talked about that yesterday when they collabo with Amotekun.
0: Yes, he did for Daily Trust this morning.
1: Okay, this one, ex-obedient movement coordinator Yunusa Tanko demands 5 billion. Why? Okay, make a living first. Delta local government chairman Ego seal off business of NDC supporter will organize anti-hunger protest. So this guy actually do 10,000 man march for somewhere for Ogele for Delta State. You know, after the march, now the local government chairman, they go seal in business. Say because he organized 10,000 man march against hunger and campaign on behalf of NDC. So, you don't see him now.
0: All right, this crash, Nigerian Air Force aircraft, they crash from inside on those state. The headline there for Daily Trust. Then you get this very sad story when I read yesterday.
1: Right.
0: Those twins, those two young ladies will be twins, will die 2 days apart outside Yobe State. Yes.
1: What happened?
0: So, twin sisters for inside Yobe State, they die 2 days apart. Now, the first person die, and the first one, na doctor, na medical doctor. She been there 28 years old.
1: Jesus.
0: The other one, the two of them, they 28 years old. The other one, pharmacist too. We don't even get doctorate degree for pharmacists. 28 years old too. They say their mama na a professor.
1: Kai.
0: Yes, the mama na professor for the dying be the medical director of Federal Medical Center for Yobe State Nguru. The FMC na the mama na be the director for the medical center. Why their papa na also professor na senior consultant? Now, according to the story, one of the twin girls, been fall sick. Let's say they get sickle cell sickness. Yeah, so one of the girls been fall sick. She did not battle the sickle cell for years. You know, but she no come. They can't admit her for the hospital. Later, she can't finally die on Friday. As she died, they can't go do funeral prayer for her on that same day for the MR Palace. And they can't finish, they can't bury her. Within that same period where they bury her, her sister now will be the twin sister come for sick. So they come, they treat her too. And they say, even I said her own sickness come, say she go visit the sister grave self. She goes visit the sister
1: and
0: grave.
1: Anything trigger.
0: Yes, so say they do say right from when they did small. Once one don't sick, the next person they follow. Then that's what they do. And say, that's what they do right from childhood. When one don't sick, as that one, before you know, the second one don't follow, you know. So she can't come the mourn her sister death. She can't even travel, come back, because herself when her sister died, she be no day around. She can't travel, come her sister burial. Can't go pay her last respect for her sister for the grave side, you know. And the mother says she not really they comfortable with the whole pattern, you know. But now her sister now, so you go need to allow her, you know. So she says she must go. And I saw the girl, she go the grave side, come back, and I saw the she takes it there too.
1: My sister, the bottom line be say, not be just about say because say she dey miss her sister. The grassroots of the problem now the sickle cell. Most people in the name of love, you know, say you be AS. Who you want marry now AS? You say no, God go run. Somebody post which day talk about say in a AS say marry AS and when they born the pekina AS say. Forget when you get fit. Many people did the coin say, yes, so if I jam AS, I go marry you. I can't see the ignorance in those things. Sometimes I blame parents, especially the ones we know. I can understand the ones we married before without really checking out. But you know, but you say love, now that man, now God create for you. Now you will put those picking for the wala where they did.
0: It's so sad.
1: You know, I beg. May we avoid those things. Eh? That's why I don't know why people they put love for front where they won't marry. No, you see, if they okay, say yes, like your part, but not use, may love not be the major reason for why you marry.
0: What do you guys do with this sickle cell?
1: Because love will make you make stupid decision. Anyways, may they also rest in peace. Amen. Very sad one. Very sad one. Okay. May we sharply collected this one for here. Newlywed pastor, in just marry, he does step back from ministry after he apologized over past affairs where he did get. Why they laugh? Apostle Sam Adegoke of Elijah Generation Church for Akure for Ondo State, he don't apologize to women when he don't run things with in the name of relationship before. Say him, you know, when he did marry, say before he marry, now he do all those things. Conto say he regret all those lovey-dovey when he do with some of the women for church, saying they apologize. Can't step down from pastoring, I think, for the moment. Landley,
0: it's what
1: you don't see. At least he own up.
0: Abio.
1: Some they live in denial,
0: can't they pretend on top,
1: you know, that kind of thing.
0: All right, another headline when I see for Daily Trust, as the world celebrates World Teachers Day yesterday, teachers they demand action on pay, job, and security. Teachers they demand, say, make the government also look into their pay and their jobs and the security of their jobs. NUT don't tell government, both federal, state, and local, may they look into teachers' welfare, may they also recruit more teachers for the profession, and make they also improve the working conditions of teachers. And also professionally self, may they also train, help to, you know, empower teachers more. And they also secure teachers, because some of this insecurity, they also affect schools for some regions for the country. You know, say if all these things no look into RAM and they no support and motivate teachers, then the education system, it a rotty they go. And it no make sense like that.
1: I agree with you, my sister. I talked yesterday, if you remember, city teachers, they're supposed to be one of the highest paid people for inside Obododi, Naija. Anyways, I'll collect this one. This headline, they related to business and punch. Now this one come from Dangote. He don't stop petrol selling to fear importers. Dangote stops petrol sales to fear importers. The Dangote Petroleum Refinery don't finally stop the selling of premium motor spirit, aka petrol, to major marketers importing petroleum products to Nigeria. They're talking for official refinery confirmation. Say the territory put up, say the refinery, they're not going to sell petrol to those people where they go blend the Dangote fuel with imported grade. You dey hear? So why they will stop, and not be because of say they don't want to make their sell for there before. Say where they buy for there, they'll go blend them with the one when the imports. You understand? It will come the
0: They
1: sell and per se this fuel not the okay. Say now don't go tell you now we'll buy from you.
0: Meanwhile, they don't mix them.
1: So you say no, I made a spoiling business. Saying go stop.
0: All right, politicians, they ginger poor Nigerians to violence. Politicians, okay, they instigate poor Nigerians to violence.
1: Now, person talk am.
0: And to the scatter things. Uba Sani, now in talk am, will be the Kaduna State governor.
1: Uba Sani.
0: Yes, they accuse some.
1: Man, see that picture.
0: They accuse some politicians. Oh. Say some politicians them. Now they ginger the poor and vulnerable Nigerians to cause katakata and anarchy. And say those actions go make our democracy, you know. But what about people who are just they hungry for the sake of saying they hunger? That make the verse. Mm. Eh? Are you saying that somebody, everybody, I just stop because when there is hunger, a hungry man is an angry man naturally.
1: Yes.
0: Person whenever shop where they struggle to make ends meet. I make you go this on Nigeria for road. No matter small thing when no suppose make somebody verse. Small thing Nigeria it don't far. Because yes, the person
1: yes,
0: yes now.
1: Everybody decides now because it's not good everywhere.
0: Everybody they vex. So that one when a politician they ginger them and just they ask.
1: What you think about yes, problem for house? No, but I understand in point of saying so.
0: He get a point.
1: Politicians too. You know, the problem where even make people they vex. Mm. Now still because of say bad decisions from people where they govern now, and there be politicians too now. The hunger where they make people they vex. If politician lead where money no go there. If you get money, what you provoke for? Now the thing is that. So I still get where in the talk from.
0: All right, that headline there for Inside Daily Trust. And finally, I could just wrap them up for Inside Punch. You don't match break.
1: I just want to clarify something. If you remember, I've been talking, say, Sokoto, say then kidnap 18 people, health students for Sokoto. If you remember, say they abduct them. Well, Sokoto College don't deny the kidnapping of 18 students. You understand? You know, say for another newspaper, they say they kidnap 18. But for Punch here, story they way talk, say, in fact, as of today morning, 90 BD story, so it says Sokoto College deny abduction of 18 students. The management of Gamji College of Health Technology Sokoto don't deny reports say 18 of their students say they kidnapped them by suspected terrorists as they travel to Oyo State. The college for statement with the issue on Monday, and their registrar Sinam Bello Abdurrahman talks say none of their students win. Then kidnap. So two different story with the see for here. So
0: all right, they say this as they don't kill this ISWAP commander, they don't the southwest state study for the southwest don't begin the fortified borders and forests
1: make
0: they come the attack again as per revenge
1: retaliation.
0: Yes, that had an idea for punch. I don't match break here.
1: Okay, make myself match break so that we will hear people and their opinion for matter as a balance of matters.
0: All right, may I quickly move to WhatsApp. Our WhatsApp number now 070-4499-4927 and the phone line is 090-260-90927. For inside the WhatsApp here.
1: Okay, sorry.
0: Landlady and Honest Akbos on a good morning.
1: Good morning.
0: There's something where I don't notice for a long time now. And it gave me concern because it could continue to happen. Why it be say, okay, this one conservative with the talk, say, why it be say, when people enter keke, they know they agree to adjust for other passengers. I go out every day to sell my goods and I use keke with a pep. So many times, and now they see when somebody they need a free adjust for other passengers. Last Sunday, as I come back from church, a woman inside the keke where I enter refused to adjust for other passengers. The keke rider ended up carrying just two passengers for the back seat instead of three. And when this woman can't reach her junction, she dropped, she can't pay for one seat. Landlady, I feel so bad when people they behave this way, it is very wrong. From
1: I understand the woman message. Madam, next, like me, when I went inaugurate adjust, I did tell driver, say, I won't pay for the full seats. You understand? Now worry, I won't pay for the passenger making come down. Sometimes some people deserve that embarrassment. You know? Not be you not shatter motor, but you know one shift.
0: Motor where you go stay, how yes you go stay there. Now short distance travel. How yes, 15 minutes, 20 minutes.
1: Well, you go see blame the driver of that keke because, oh, madam, corner, if you don't want me, my passengers enter, you not pay for all the seats.
0: Yes.
1: We don't already know, say, three for for back, one for front.
0: And why be saying that women wear basically that be buribu? Eh? You not say you be buribu like me.
1: I not talk.
0: You understand? You suppose even feel bad. So not like feel bad, but you suppose even consider the other passenger.
1: Not
0: only
1: where
0: say only you don't already take two people seats. Why not just shift? Even if punish yourself because now you occupy all the seats.
1: I not talk.
0: No, I need to talk because you don't. I not say we did the same.
1: More talk to this person for phone line.
0: Niger, if I would have with phone line.
2: A very good morning.
0: Ever good morning, Dad.
1: Dada, greet you, sir.
2: God bless you, people. Well, lady, I want to put matter about real wicked say, you know, they sleep for night because of how President Tinubu will take on back for this. You know why you know they sleep? Why you know they sleep? You know, say President Tinubu fell for this election, next time in they go. Next time in they go because of this way done for me for this country. That's why in the last year, after they sleep, we cannot go sleep. Then they take out Tinubu to take for this condition where Tinubu keep up for this country. Make him pay for because Tinubu don't go again. Now I don't talk and say this 2027 won't go that easy than 2023. The older they start taking this way and start winning that election without Sabiam. If in the match, we the match for them. It happened for the government from here, for the center. They for sure everybody, this one, any they for sure with army, we know they come up. Because we don't have them. Men they prefer where they go now, because nobody they have it. Thank you very much, this is Edwin Kati, calling from Emekaya.
1: All right, Snagwode, where you take call?
0: Okay, we'll go back to our WhatsApp.
1: Sharpani.
0: All right, we'll get this voice note.
3: Lonely, good morning. Honest good across, morning. I greet you, my man.
1: Yeah, good
3: I
1: morning.
3: Greet everyone, person, where they hear my voice from, fan. Yeah, sharply your homeboy, Mr. Prince Copeland from Thai Courts. Chai, my heart goes out to the family of those twins. So, Chai, it seems the parents they know if one is sick, the other one they follow sick. Then for find their possible, find a possible means to differentiate two of them. As that one died, then for not let her know, then for try their best. My heart goes out to the family, made them this strong. Then, secondly, now there's some people they talk, they shock me. INEC, they tell us about the blood of waiting, no words, waiting. INEC, eh? Your blessing is swallow bone, or it eats, unknown to you. You can't go swallow bone, the bone can't hang your throat. You they choke, and the bone, they tell you, say, the bone inside your throat, then they tell you, say, you're not going to die. The bone went holy for throat, who won't kill, then they tell you, say, you're not going to die. It's a pity and shame to my neck coming from me. Then lastly, and Lulu Bricks, they laugh wicked, say, whether the rainbow don't come out, but the rainbow don't get color again. Lally Dio, man wearing teeth, no good. Suppose select bone when you go chew. No be to sit down, they laugh, they talk wicked, this wicked, that, the color don't come out. If all these things then do and finish, nothing go happen. At the end of the day, January, the Rainbow Coalition Party still win election, Tinubu then still re-elect them. I will come on this same platform, I will shame all of them, call all of them name one by one, because they come online, they talk, and they need to work anything. They don't have to use it for us, they talk, they shame the man. Wicked, they make preparations, they work hard, they do things when you're supposed to do as a politician, they do things, then they go, they talk on media, they talk, they blast the man with a watch. Let me balablu my case. I mean, Prince Copeland from Thai Court.
1: All right.
0: So for that case of the twins, the story carry and say they be not they the same state,
1: okay.
0: One been there, they be not they the same location,
1: so they're apart.
0: They know that yes, they were not together, but as a mother of twins, I fit tell you, even if they're not there together. I don't know, there is a connection between things.
1: Yeah, if one not where, the other one they feel
0: out. Sick, I don't know. He did go just know. I get twins for house and I know how they be. Once one done they do like say this, before you go know the other one. So that just like a connection. So but also it's a very sad one.
1: I understand you, my sister.
0: It's a very sad one. Niger, if I would have with phone line.
4: Good morning.
0: Who would they talk to?
4: Good morning.
1: Good morning. Oyeneku.
4: My name is Esther. I better tell you, okay. They can't forget to sleep. They can't wake up. Because make Tinubu, may they go there. Then I help me tell them. You can have my brother. They are from Victoria. Then I tell her and say, make you forget the sleep. Yeah, my lady.
0: All right.
4: Can we care? Forget the sleep.
1: As you talk, I'm if you don't hear you.
0: Talk,
1: I'm now. You don't talk.
0: You want to send me a message? You know, give me transport. You want to send me a message? You know, first give me transport.
1: My sister.
0: All right. Okay, maybe we'll see check some voice notes here back to WhatsApp. Make we hear this voice note.
5: Landlady, good morning.
0: Good morning, man.
5: Sweet man, good morning. Man, it's a blessing for me.
1: I mean, call sweet man too.
5: I could not go to that woman who lost her twin children. In fact, it's a very sad news. May God console that woman.
0: Amen.
5: And the entire family. And grant those children eternal rest.
1: Amen.
5: My brother, woman crying over kidnapping of his son. After suffering, training a child from nursery to primary, from primary to secondary to university, he said he's going to serve his father's land and they will kidnap him. I pray that Elohim will bring those people back. This woman that is crying at this moment to this level, I pray that nothing will happen to those children. If anything happened to those children, I don't know what will be that woman's fate. And Nigerian security agents should work fast to rescue those people. They are in Nigeria, they are not outside Nigeria. Yes. Somebody in Edo State, are you aware, protested against hunger. A sitting governor arrested him. I told you people, this will have come to impose pains in our life, to suppress us, to seduce us, so that we will bow, to succumb to what they are doing. They have come in to finish this country. Somebody protests against that. They arrest him. Since he is listening, he asks, God is watching. All these things that they are doing in this state, in this country, look at, somebody is telling us that whatever he's dreaming, whatever he's doing. And
0: all right, Ugo,
5: you don't reach two minutes already.
1: Maybe they try keep our message for 1 minute so that we fit other people fit shook mad for inside here. We'll go take off, enter. Okay. You won't reach something.
0: Make a read some message.
1: Oh, yeah, Shapali.
0: All right, Laleli and Akas, good morning.
1: Good morning.
0: Concerning the headline, we talk about the pastor we apologize and step down. That pastor conscience still there alive. And we say now, so all our other pastors, what they do? Then those two swear die. Chai is a very sad one. Oh, may God console and comfort their family's root. From Umebule, and I send that message.
1: All right, with the show back, my name now Honest Akpos.
0: My name is Landlady, would enter market now. No touch the dial.
6: You be my former tenant with this inside SUV.
7: Ogalano, good morning. No, I can't buy this for my children.
6: Yeah, now your motor be this. How you take it get the money?
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5: Right, we go back to our WhatsApp. But before we play voice notes, we get some voice notes here. And for messages here, we'll go read. Okay, Oyenichea Steven from Emohua, he said, I am so sorry for the life of those citizens who died for inside the helicopter crash. Mm. All the headlines today now just kili kili accident, INEC, subsidy remover, terrorism, politics, rainbow coalition. All of this is what we can boast of. Now waiting we go feel all these things now we will feel boast for as a sovereign nation. Where are the good news there for our national daily newspapers? Teachers now, they nobody they send them. Why these greedy politicians they celebrate them? It's horrible. Oh. Our democracy has a question mark. Our democracy, he get question mark. William.
6: Okay.
5: Mazio Inichi, Stephen. Now you send that message for
6: we'll take this call.
5: WhatsApp. Naija FM, who there with phone line?
7: Morning.
5: Hello, good morning.
7: My lady, good morning. Good morning.
6: Good morning, my brother. How are you doing?
7: I thank God. I'm alive today.
5: What is your name?
7: My name is Ezioku.
5: Ezioku.
6: Ezioku. Welcome.
5: Yes, you're welcome.
7: Ezioku is my name. Timmy, wicked thing, not a sleep. Why wicked the sleep? Because of election 2027.
6: Okay.
7: Wicked never think how people they die for hungry. How 1 liter of fuel now, 1,500, 1,400 naira. How 1 cup of rice. How 1 cup of rice cannot even some 200 naira, some 400, 300 naira, 400 naira. How people they die for hungry. Landlady and their boss.
6: Mm-hmm.
7: Make I sing one sweet
6: for your 1 minute.
7: We can remember about you.
6: 1 minute don't finish. 1 minute don't finish. 1 minute don't finish.
5: Which one? Don't be.
6: I beg.
5: Track one, I be track two.
6: I beg. That not the opinion of the listener, and not the opinion of Naija FM. More will do this. More will do disclaimer.
8: Good morning, Naija FM, diplomatic landlady. Good morning, Baruku, the man we soft like today bread.
6: Thank you. Welcome.
8: The big guy. I greet you now.
6: I greet you.
8: This is Honorable Salmon Solomon, and I'm doing my voice notes directly from Ajibe State, Port Harcourt.
6: Welcome.
8: I won't put mouth for this Oyoku meter. The one way our FCT minister say, as in the sleep, in the dream of a 27 election for our president. I laugh at the laugh. Because there is a song that says, nobody knows tomorrow. and waiting God the plan for man, not waiting man the plan for himself. So FCC meter, I believe say waiting with the plan for Nigeria as you sleep and how go get food, water, light, loafware, etc., etc. Our school, education, agricultural and insecurity. Not a general election coming up next year. As for the NYSC kidnap, it's a sad one. It is that time federal government asks all corporate members or all students to serve in the state the graduated from. Rest in peace to the officers that died. It's a serious one because I don't know what is happening to Nigerian institutions, especially at security level. It's so sad. I remain Honorable Samuel Solomon. Thank you very much.
6: All right, thank you.
9: Bull landlady, I greet you. My able brother, Apostle. The guy was strict like today bread. Was strict like today bread. I greet you.
6: I greet you too.
9: Apostle, my name is Sylvester. And they made this voice note from Port Harcourt here. You know what concern me when touch me now that that three sister went die. Hi, they didn't touch me. Not be matter of sickle cell. For the first one don't die. The other one not go survive him again. Because now the covenant where they make with God. That cry where you go cry for grave, it means a lot of things. But we as a human being, we may not understand it. The mother suspected it, but it has already gone far. So that spirit, that love, that togetherness, now waiting kid the second person. That's why she not survive. Just like when two husband and wife love themselves, one die, within they will even bury the other one will die. I have seen it several occasions. They happen. May their souls rest in peace.
5: Amen.
9: I remember Sylvester from Port Harcourt.
10: Landlady, good morning.
5: Good morning, Chief Ariboko.
10: My brother in the studio, good morning. I remember Chief Ariboko calling from Okrika. Yes, waiting that hotel 1-2. I like her. But why one thing that I used to think about. Why is it that we are talking about Dangote refinery? Perhaps we will get our refinery. When we get our refineries here, upon the whole trillion, then they repair it. Hey, they want to they go buy a carry stove, come, put them inside this, put them on fire. The team begin to bring us smoke. They say, hey, refinery don't work. Refinery don't work. Up to today.

0: incidents for people. They kidnap people here and there. Ha! 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
1: All right, we're gonna cut them small, small, so that other people go fit still comment. Okay? So thank you, Chief Waribuko.
2: Landlady, and SR boss, good morning.
3: Good morning.
2: This one at the talk, men they do them, women they do them, not the only women. Me, I want to enter motor one day, 5 o'clock, to go walk for the man waiting in front of KK bus. Now, so the person waiting in front of seat, the only one chance, so I want to enter from Body Camp gate to Elus. In the Yami, KK right waiting inside the motor, they are come down, make her enter inside. That 5 o'clock. Now, I tell the boy, are you seen? You are inside vehicle, instead of you to shift, you are coming down. He said, madam, if I no go get the gun, make I get out. That day, sure, the spirit of God day on me. Now tell him, I say, I don't blame you. He said, if I go, whether I go enter, no go enter, I say, are you mad? Now they are what I address. Are you mad? Are you commanding me? Did I look like your wife or did I look like tout? Come on, smell out from my front. The driver day there, and I believe said that day, and I want chance. The thing said, no, say, I can't, I will be. So, issue of that shift, no shift, that one a general sickness for everybody, both man and woman. Then, secondly, we are one put mouth to consign this.
1: All right, to go match them there so that we'll go fit. Sorry about that.
3: Take orders.
1: We just get plenty messages here.
4: Landlady, good morning. Honest Akbos, good morning.
3: Good morning.
4: Not really Ibu people. I don't enter keke where be say slim person there inside. Now so then go spread that their slim wings. That their hand will slim. Now so then go spread them.
3: Oh, they go suddenly fat.
4: So you no go dey comfortable. Me, I be person way fat. I be person way get body. If I enter keke, I dey press myself. If time not taking self. If I dey inside Taizi, I feel the door feel open and four come out. So no be Ibu. Yes, they talk some Ibu swam. Don't say Ibu people. Leave Ibu alone. If you know fat, let me say, if others fat, you go to shame them.
1: Me, I be Ibu. My sister, don't shame you. I don't shame me. Say when they talk, I be Ibu. And they experience that sometimes.
3: It just, Ibu, just as a we get body. Don't be shaming.
1: I don't shame you.
3: Now you even talk, say you.
1: Now you they shame yourself.
3: Now you even talk, say you fat. Say if they not lock the door, if you fall, come down.
1: Me, I be Ibu. You never see me before.
3: My sister, we need to end that for you. If not, we're not going to finish this. The messages have still come.
1: Messages still they drop.
3: Oh, God.
1: Just match them here.
3: Make we take some sharp announcement for inside here.
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3: All right, and we'll bring this one, can't give you this one. It comes from the Comrade Entertainment that they present Laugh Well with Ambassador Indus. It happened on the 11th. This one had the 19th invasion, by the way.
1: Yes.

0: Yeah, you know, yes,
1: wow.
0: So they go 20 years now.
1: Wow.
0: Don't they do laugh with it? You know, we talk about step by step this morning.
1: Yes.
0: You understand? Imagine it's true when you start for one small hall. Mm. From there, they do the small hall. Now, they do one for the biggest event center for this Port Harcourt.
1: Mm.
0: Laugh well with Ambassador Indus 19th invasion. Unbelievable edition. Now, wait till they call this one. It happened on the 11th of October 2026 from 5 p.m. Pakam. Now, it will take a happen. Artists that will go perform this Sunday for that event. Now, I Go Die, Chief Imo, Okon Lagos, Akas Baba, K.O. Baba, Bojoint, Arinze Baba, Prince Ezekiah, Angel the Laugh, Onome MC George. Now you don't need to miss this event because even me while they talk for you, I go there for inside the event. Landlady goes down for inside that event.
1: Well.
0: Now our person is the drum.
1: Our guy.
0: And like we tell you, it happen for the biggest event center. It's not easy to do show for inside that place. The gate fee not there. 10,000 for regular. 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Again, Laugh Well with Ambassador Indus. 19th edition, 11th of October 2026, 5 p.m. Make you not miss out for anything because me and landlady no plan to miss this event for you.
1: Lie. So we'll go see there. All right, we'll just enjoy some music based on say we don't match break on top the you come at time for today. Plenty messages there where we've no fit play. I beg make on a no verse. We are sorry about that time. No day again. We don't draw the curtain on top on your commuter. Tomorrow and another day by 8:30, we'll go meet again on top on your commuter time. Will be the newspaper update. For now, we'll go just take some music. Then by 9:30, we'll hear Tinkly Tory from our newsroom. Thank you as you sit down here, newspaper update.
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2: Yes, so Peter Kwa, una good morning on top this morning. Kari, I check out and you discover say 30 minutes or 9 on balance on top 9 o'clock for studio, Niger 92.7. Time to reach for Tinkly Tori. On top three this morning, where we don't hear the House of Representatives, themselves don't give a hydrocarbon pollution remediation project, HyPREP. They don't give them 7 AK market days to make sure they appear before the Public Accounts Committee to make sure they answer plenty questions. On top money, where plenty reach 400 billion of Naira, where besides accounts, no agree balance. Where accordance by them, then Karima talks this one because of the Ogoni cleanup matter, where besides they don't check the account. You know, balance as it concerns 2021 and 2024. Still on top of the matter, where we don't hear the House of Represents, the Public Accounts Committee themselves don't ready to make sure they question and even squeeze the officials them of NNPCL and the INEC because of allegates where concern money with plenty 802.19 billion of Naira. Where according by the matter, they say this allegate now because of the report card we come outside on top of the accounts where no balance we concern 2021, 2022, and even 2023. Is that we reverse state where we don't hear about 21 hospitals where they very substandard and where they up to standard and where they no even register, where they don't close them down, and the River State government are then closing down, plus including the quack doctors where they work for inside those hospitals. Where these hospitals them they send for Port Harcourt, Obiakpo, Ikwere, and even Eche local government areas them, not including down. Accordance by the permanent secretary for inside Minister of Health, Winim na Vincent Nwachukwu, we be saying carry out Nyandison. He said they don't see arrest three quack doctors, three people them. We be say they join sense together with the work for these hospitals. On top of the abroad, where we don't hear say the International Criminal Court themselves don't arrange arrest warrant for two ministers, them two book ministers and two education ministers for inside Afghanistan because of the right of girls them and even women with themselves don't restrict. Where accordance by the International Court, the non Karima talks they don't issue warrant of arrest for the minister on top book Masawi Nimna Abibula Aga and the minister on top higher education we name na Neda Nadim. Say two of them, they must arrest them because of why they match the right of girls and women. On top sports, hold on, yes, Super Eagles, Coachella, Eric Chell, where don't carry my talk, say, in team, they don't ready to make sure, say, themselves, they try everything to win the friendship match where the Super Eagles won't play against Russia. Well, no forget, say, Nigeria, themselves, they look forward to make sure, say, they win match after they been done suffer 3-0 from the hands of Guinea-Bissau on top of their 2027 African Cup of Nations qualifiers. On top Jolly Ten Man, who don't hear say Nigerian singer, Mayo Kun, where you don't carry my talk, say nothing for this life. Film maker making accept picking from woman, even if they girlfriend, except in do DNA test. Where according by the singer, you don't carry my talk, say yes, so say some girls waiting in don't notice some girls, then they fond of to bring another man picking, can't give another man, make it train him. Say him or in no go accept him, except in do DNA test. All right, so got people on a story to review and a sakara nakuna no assault and what pepe inside. Me when nakuna this story this morning, so my name not just a sweet mouth. Una good morning.
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0: Honest Apostle,
1: hey.
0: I want to ask you a question.
1: Go on.
0: This song we hear now from Duncan Mighty and Tiwa Savage, say, don't worry, be happy. What it be that way go happen to you now, we go just make you happy. As the way you say, your happiness go just reach like 100%. No. I know, say normally you be happy guy, you happy, normally, but what it be that thing, we go happen to you now, where you go be like, say, your dada, all your dada go just stand like this with joy.
1: 200 million.
0: 200, where you want from? Come.
1: Just did it.
0: Yeah, what?
1: You ask me a question. I don't answer you. I say 200 million.
0: You don't even talk what if it happened. No,
1: I'm going to be that. What if be your own? What if you just make you happy? Your bololo go your grow dada.
0: Me person just dash me 5 million only. Now I need that. 200 million too far.
1: You get what you know? You get what you know about this country?
0: What if be that?
1: As I talk to 200 million now, person fee just give me 20 million.
0: Okay.
1: As you say 5 million, the fee just give you 5K.
0: May they still give me the 5K, I go still collect. Nothing person give me. Where are they looking at?
1: Even you never hear of dream big.
0: Dream big now, who get where I want dream go? Just give me 5 million. That one, I know say, with that 5 million, one or two issues.
1: You be like that story where they tell, say one man go church, they tell God, I need a billion. This 1 billionaire contract, they pray. Another person, they ask God gently. Another person just say, oh God, this 500,000 wala wa enter so. I need to pay rent. Now 400. I borrow 100,000. The person, they shout, the man just tap him. Oga take 500,000. Come out and they ask for better thing. You know that kind of thing. Now that's what it just
0: now
1: be.
0: I make now you they find 200 million. Me I they find 5 million. So may the shah just collect the one with the one plank to give you. May they just give me 5 million.
1: But not use your 5 million to disturb my ear.
0: It find 200 million. Total people not change anyway.
1: If it shock you.
0: But I beg.
1: If it shock you. You don't know the listener will say, Akpas, come and take check for your 200 million.
0: I don't get big eye.
1: The world go just, talk about Amu.
0: Just give me 5 million only. Only 5 million.
1: Don't worry. If I make my 200, if I make my 200 million, I'll give you your 5 million.
0: Eh?
1: If I make my 200 million, I'll give you your 5
0: million. Listen, now I'm about Mali something. I'll go wait in vain.
1: Okay.
0: I don't want to wait in vain for that money.
1: Now you, Sha.
0: For a very long time, where you won't get 200 million, I don't want to wait in
1: just
0: vain.
1: Did it.
0: Just
1: did
0: give
1: it.
0: Me my 5 million, where they me easy to collect.
1: I'm
0: not going to
1: find
0: too much.
1: God.
0: 42 minutes on past 9 o'clock, and we sit in the environment. Now, there we day inside this 9 o'clock hour on top of the Money Runs show with your able landlady
1: and honest tax boss.
0: And yes. You know, say normally for this program, most times when we come, we they ask question, how you see this matter? Some people go say dirty full everywhere. Even as they come like this morning, I don't they see dirty. Dirty don't they pile up for road. This one go say dirty. The other one go say guala here, water here, flood. Now the question, what change the question this morning on top with city with environment? Because we always ask, may government come do this one? May person do this one for us as people when they stay Port Harcourt? The question we want ask our boss, bless you, go ask that question.
1: Okay. My question will be, what do you do to make Port Harcourt look like city?
0: Thank you.
1: We they call it Garden City.
0: Igbawai.
1: We they say Port Harcourt City.
0: Igbawai.
1: And you only you go to complain dirty. The truth be say, waiting you they do on your own individually, personally, to make the Port Harcourt look like city. Early morning like this, this person just come open shop. As she sweep shop, I see that one for my eyes. As she they sweep shop, they sweep all the hair where they make yesterday. The cellophane, them 14 where people buy. Different sand, everything where people mash. As she they sweep them, she not get pack out. She sweep everything enter the gutter where they are front. You see, Ansu? Everything enter the gutter where they are front. If I come out of my road, market, they the junction. That junction, my lamps, they get... wee barrel now they call them now where they put this in shade tomato, pepper, and all that.
0: Yes.
1: All the rotten tomato where they not sell again. Everything as they put out for the gutter where they beside that this thing.
0: Mm.
1: Market woman where cut ugu leaf. Mm. As he cut all the head, of the ugu where they cut where they don't gather. Everything for inside gutter.
0: Ibo
1: one. Now they ask. This person they throw. He just drink sachet water. As he finish it, he fling them for the same road. Mm. He drink can water at the same road. As rain fog, everything he go shoe then gather from one place. He just wear rain the fog. That he go come gather where water gather, they just the water not call the flow again.
0: He get one was see where break my person bag of dustbin.
1: Mm.
0: He throw inside gutter.
1: Imagine
0: bag of dustbin.
1: And then tomorrow you go say flood day your place. Mm. Now the question we ask, what did you they do on your own to make this Port Harcourt look like city?
0: As somebody where they benefit, where they live for Port Harcourt, you're here and here they live, you they breathe your air here, you they invest your hair. What is your own contribution after market?
1: We
0: you
1: go
0: answer
1: back
0: that question.
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0: morning, 92.7 FM. I salute all of Nakaja inside this morning, the diplomatic Ebo landlady, and the Roku Baroku, the man with soft like today bread. It's Nama Azonyenuchi Steven, a commissioner of entertainment on top 92.7 FM. Number one, what thing I did do for River State to become Garden City? Be say, most times when I did work out for street, I see where the today, I did expose those place by calling for radio to talk about them. And in my environment, I'd always keep them very neat. You get some pictures where I send for you. Now my environment with that place, now my gutter, that place, now my backyard where I clear this morning. The other place, now my front shop, I sweep them very well. Now me carry my hand, nobody say my boys, because my boys need to come early, and the first then come. Now so I did do them in daily basis. When I sweep, I go sweep and I sweep the gutter outside. So now so it's supposed to be, when they do them like this, it's supposed to help to keep River State, making them clean. And it gets within shock me. For that Emoha local government junction, Emoha junction, the gate that they always comment, say they carry the keep for that center place where they market the two sides of the road.
1: Median road.
0: On the 1st of October, the local government chairman news, one of Caterpillar, the bulldozer, clear that place, pack the whole dirty gate, they're very neat. But do you know what happened? To my greatest surprise, dirty don't food there again. Now, as the same human being, then they put them. And those people, they always talk about government. They always talk about, they criticize what in government they do. Why government don't come show that love to promote that dirty at the heart of the local government. But you see, as people don't come carry dirty again, put there. It don't make sense.
2: But I want to ask a question. If the chairman promote the dirty, it's not, it solves the problem.
1: Temporarily.
2: Yes, he just solved the problem up. You be like person way get malaria. He can't the wrong temperature, they get fever.
1: Just take one dose.
2: Yes, he can't give an pain relief medicine to calm the fever down. But you not actually treat the malaria, will be the main problem. Because if you come out dirty from the junction, now which provision you make where people suppose drop dirty?
1: Well, no go
2: because
1: continue.
2: Nobody go allow dirty to their house. I don't know yes, that you're with me.
3: He creates immediate solution, not lasting solution.
2: Yes, so did you bring a better oil? Did you not tell people, say, okay, make an another drop the dirty here, or make another drop and from so time. Then, at that time, they go come send this motor, they can't carry the tea, go come carry them. That is a better solution. Hey, because somebody, you know, you go leave that inside us. That's not go there as a smell.
1: Landlady, once somebody don't fit develop part of an engineering sector, where you know that waste naturally resources,
2: yes, now,
1: but it's just that we for Nigeria know they utilize them waste now. So if somebody don't develop a factory where the person, you know, they beg you, he need the waste for a factory to continue because it is that make money. Once person don't develop them, only the person great measure where we are the hip of the thing because it is beneficial to them financially. You're not going to see that anywhere again. You know why? Nigerians, we shall be hard waiting to make another person progress.
2: Yes, man. You will go see, money.
1: You will say, no, I dey sell them more. People are going to keep their tea for their corner. You're not going to see them for road anyhow. And some countries, they need this dirty because they didn't generate power.
2: Yes, they didn't generate power.
1: Say they produce
2: they
1: light. I watch video of somebody waiting it do. Now in soccer we pit now the power in house. Yes, yeah, so I the person get page for social media. In soccer we pit now in the power in house. It get waiting the guy think it be like balloon. As long as say waste they go inside, the guy get light. In fact, the guy said if you build, make them start the process from beginning. So you see people like that. When somebody starts that thing on a large scale, you not go see dirty for all these places. For the MOA own example, first make a thank Oyinishia Steven.
2: Well
1: I see
2: done.
1: Your gutter.
2: Yeah, I
1: you
2: know, so yeah,
1: if
2: very
1: I
2: clean.
1: I move carry best, I go ring for you when we finish your message.
2: In gutter clean.
1: Very sharp
2: see,
1: and everything.
2: Backyard clean.
1: You see, I'm so. But just open some kind things for them. My brother, even you go tired to clean because if they clean, some people go they put for inside. But you know, big shout out to you. You try. You they really they do something to keep River State, the you know, to clean, as you know, as we say. Then for that dirty for the MOA local government chairman, he tried for the first initiative, but we, the problem what we always talk with our Nigerian leaders and politicians, we like immediate solution,
2: the one where people
1: not
2: go
1: lasting
2: see.
1: Solution. Mm. We need to really work on that. Where
2: talking about environment, get something where I get some boys who I won last 2 weeks. Mm. I mean, last week, last 2 weeks.
1: Mm.
2: So, outside my gate, yes, I get a big space front of my fence. Na road, though, but
1: supposed to be
2: big.
1: Like realization. You just want to see outside.
2: No. Na road.
1: Okay, road.
2: My house, the fence, they face our road where you go to enter our street.
1: Okay.
2: Yes. So, but the road they very wide.
1: Oh.
2: Yes. So me normally because the fence long, my compound big, so the fence long where. So sometimes when I come out, I they make sure say I if I see this, I they pick all the dirty. Where they throw both water, pure water, waterproof.
1: Wow.
2: But I notice say anytime I pick those dirty, these boys where they come play boy, get some group of boys every time they come play ball for that our big space. They me and they now boys now they must play, no concern me.
1: Yes.
2: As they play, I go your waka, they go my own. But every time they go they and any day where they play ball, now so they go both biscuit wrap or
1: replacement of the teeth where you not throw away.
2: Don't they happen sometimes? You get one particular one where every time you go carrying girlfriend because that my fence, you get one small, a small block where they run down.
1: Later,
2: you go sit down with the girl, they'll call them play love, you know,
1: concerning
2: me. I go walk out, they go my own. Mom, you see, make a play on our love, make on another character, you know, concern. I go walk out past them, but anytime we just sit down there, both the biscuits when go by, give the girl, both the chingo where they go through. Everything was just there for front of my.
1: What about the
2: No. Just normal talk.
1: Okay.
2: Until that last 2 weeks, I change them.
1: Now you charge.
2: I change them for the boy. I say, if I see you on again.
1: You and this your girlfriend, we kill like if I see now for yeg.
2: I say, no now. I know some more, I know play ball. I know some more, I know hang around here. Why are they going to eat biscuits,
1: pure
2: water, everything? Every day, I say, why? So they come out and they pick up. They like that.
1: I'll be saying government employee.
2: You understand? For employment, they know. I want them. I cut rubber, give them. I say, if I see her again. If I see her again. And since then,
1: they don't behave.
2: That's how supposed to be. You know, so that I just remember them. So I beg.
1: Why you call say, wait a minute, this your fine girlfriend is.
2: And you know, funny thing that as they see me, I don't really send anybody. I just do. So they see me, I first where they to, and always they smile. So, but they don't expect, say, I go change
1: her. You spark.
2: I change her for them. I change her, waiting no good for them. But they don't say,
1: Lover.
2: Say, person, they come. No, me say, person, don't know what thing they do. May we hear this voice note for WhatsApp.
4: Good morning, boss.
1: Good morning.
4: I do my first note, Tago, River State. People, they talk about the tea. Land in it. See, are there some, are there people for this River State? Some, the tea they for this River State, some now market women. Now then they cause all this dirty with the food for the fast. I imagine a person go for this flyover room without flyover. Person go sweep the tea finish, go and keep them for that flyover, under that flyover. And people go pass here, the tea go full for that place. Because they pay them. If you say they pay those who they clean those places or all those people they pack the tea. They for the pack them. May them go quiet and say, may them go see, wait till I will keep our state neat. May them go quiet and state. That's why they travel. That's why they behave any other for this estate. When you talk, they go angry with you. Go to room, go to market. Charlie, the tea room, go to market. The tea those roots, all those market women. Make them go there, go check.
2: I won't talk all you meet. Not even going to go all you meet. Not even going to go all you meet yourself. I remember when the time where they cleared the dirty way for all you meet. I go there again. I think 2 weeks later, the dirty don't fool every. And my brother, I never know. Pet, no know where I want to start from. I beg you, picking good morning inside the morning.
1: Good morning,
2: Welcome.
5: Yes, sir.
2: Welcome. Every, I know, I've been talking to somebody yesterday. I think one of the major challenges we get, everybody just, nobody care anymore. Anything we go give person money, now they find now. You know, that care where we get for our environment, that care where we get about our environment, you know, everybody now just.
1: Yeah.
5: no be everybody, they are the government. Let me go straight there. Because there was a time when they do sanitation every last Saturday of the month, everybody could come out, clean the environment very well, make everywhere they very, very good. When your government do everything well, go do. Let's leave this thing. Ain't talk about Akwa Ibom State here. Thank God say no go far. Wait to make Akwa Ibom State they good. Now the government they arrange them, they make sure say everything everybody good. Align. Mm. Everybody aligned. If you throw something for road, they arrest you. Make we come out now, go another place. And everybody abroad, if you go London, if you go Canada, if you go. No be spirits. Now spirits there. If you bring out that law here for River State, say if they catch you, throw pure water for road, they arrest you. Everybody go sit down well. I'll give another example. If you go to the city of Lagos, once you enter motor, you use your seat belts. If they arrest you for not using seatbelt, 10,000 naira. Now, everybody don't enforce. Everybody they follow seatbelt. If you notice, anytime I enter motor, the first thing I do now to drag seatbelt. I put them. I don't they use to them. So not be say, nah, people no care, people no care. But the government can enforce it on us to make sure that it is done.
1: Just, the truth is, say, I understand the government, you know, enforcing something like that. I've been one person where they believe, say, the government sabi make law where they know they enforce. This indiscriminate dumping of dirty law, they for it consign them. Rewama gets enforcement for when you miss, you know, when you throw dirty anyhow for this River State. The point here be say, which people where government say they enforce law when they make law? Whether na illegal parking, parking wrongly, parking for road, the government always use tax, agboro. People will not go school. People will not today enlighten as to how to enforce law. For instance, somebody throw away something now. Instead of you to approach the person in for civilized manner, write a receipt for him fine, do arrest in civil manner.
5: Instead of to fight them.
1: So today we not say those people with the task force or something, then they carry dagger, has
5: plier, screwdriver.
1: In the name of enforcing hawkers. Hawkers, so you want to use cutlass, take out today. We don't watch video. We don't hear. People don't share their experience here. The problem, now the people where the government say they enforce the law.
5: And this does mean people, one day they inside motor, with the pass from Okuta, does be hip. Nine people say, why? The bus drivers say, when did they owe those drivers? That's why this
2: okay,
5: dustbin.
2: Those, but
5: once they begin owe them, they know the compact dustbin. So now, when you bring out, like of course I've said now, all those things, now government too, when they owe them, but if you say they pay them, imagine Agbero, you say make Agbero go there and force him, make nobody park for road. Immediately you park for road in the wrong way. So when I tell you, say you park wrong way, in carry plier, remove your tube, your tube for inside tire. Or they carry knife, pierce your tire. But in a civilized place, you'll see police come, drop ticket for you. But because we know if you do like that. So that's why when you day one place, when law no day, you say go follow, behave like madman.
2: All right, we'll hear this voice note for the road.
6: Good morning, Honest Apos.
1: Good morning.
6: Kiruyu Jagaban.
1: Tomo.
6: Good morning, Evil Capacity Landlady.
2: Good morning.
6: I remain Sam Fiu, Samuel, doing my voice name, Agri Road, Port Harcourt. The headlines of this dirty waste products everywhere. I went to see a friend yesterday evening at Bundu. When I got there, see my friend house, see gutter, dirty food everywhere, and they pour periwinkle scale in that place, all over that area, all over that particular
1: scene. And that's in the smell.
6: Ask them, how are you people coping in this kind of environment? They say, ah, they are used to it too. You are used to it in this kind of a place? Say, yes, you are used to it. Say, where do you, people don't used to clean on a gutter? Say, hey. Nobody want to clear the gutter here. If you see something in front of your house or inside the gutter opposite your room, you remove it too. And I say, Jesus Christ. Mosquito did not bite you, bro. Say, will you keep your door open? And I go, I really pity these people. If you see Bundu, in that particular area I enter, very dirty place. Very dirty. In this my side, where I'm living, in this Agri Road, everywhere is clean. Our gutter, they used to open it and remove all the dirty inside, to all the clay inside, everything out. And they call a we by Raboki them to come and pack them. They pack them off and they close that gutter back. So dirty is not good to be keeping in the environment that we are. It needs to be removed so that you have a sound flood rolling out and a sound serene environment with good smell. I remember some few some more. That is how we need to make our Port Harcourt fine. I love this state and I'm always keeping my environment clean. I mean, Safi Samu, doing my voice in Agri Port Harcourt.
2: All right, thank you.
6: Carry on.
5: When I be the.
2: Thank you so much.
5: When I be the grow up back then in the city of Lagos, we can get health workers.
1: Go on.
5: We get health workers where they work. So by then they come inside each compound to check each compound where they dirty. They'll come to check each compound. If they come to your compound say they dirty, they seal them.
1: They'll
5: seal them up. I don't know whether you don't experience them.
1: For Lagos?
5: Yes. When we're growing up, they come each compound to check if your gutter, the compound, you know, sweep them.
1: Yes.
5: You seal them up, they deal with everybody's house.
1: Government in those days. Though.
5: Yes.
1: Now military government.
5: They do that. So that time, everybody, they sweep. They come one day. Because we don't wash gutter. Because we don't wash gutter. We quarrel them. Then we carry broom. Begin wash. Then that time, they carry photographer to snap picture. Now here we see the man, photograph, camera. Now here we sweep it. They carry chain. Carry carpenter. What did they do? We say they lock the door for because your compound is dirty. But during the military era, of course, no. But now, not just that kind of thing. So cleanliness is next to godliness. Mm. Now for us to keep our own environment clean.
1: You don't hear
2: All right, y'all, I don't hear the voice of Odogunwoke, Mr. Choppins himself. Piki don't come for the workshop show. And we will be landlady and honest across. We don't the come out on top the money runs for today. Tomorrow and another day, we go meet ourselves again on top of the money run show.
1: Yes. And if you follow us for social media, my social media handle for Facebook na Akpos Harry, on Instagram Honest Akpos, on Twitter Honest Akpos, Ninja FM. 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And
2: all right, me, I dey active on Facebook. 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I dey target a number, so make we meet each other there for Facebook. 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You go see me there. All right? My Instagram now at @your_landlady. 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On our good morning side this morning.
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2: Yes, so Peter Kwa, una good morning on top this morning. Kari, I check out time we discover say 30 minutes or 9 down balance on top 11 o'clock for we studio, Niger 92.7. Time to reach for Tinkly Tori. Well, on top to read this morning, we don't hear say the Nigerian Air Force, themselves don't bring out the names of all the officers. Then we be say themselves in kick bucket on top the helicopter casala, which shall for inside the Ibokada for inside the Ondo State. According by the statement, themselves don't carry my talk, say the helicopters, they been carry about 25 people inside. We be say all of them kick bucket when the casala happen. Still on CEO, yes, the Independent National Electoral Commission, INEC, themselves don't carry better warning, put for inside them, follow, carry and share, give all the politicians them, tell them, say, you see this, your ambition, where you get, so, the blood of Nigerians, you know what, any of your ambition. Well, now the INEC chairman, we name na Joash Amukpiton, I carry to give this warning during press conference for inside Abuja, as he don't tell politicians, you see anything, we're concerned to cause Kasala, to carry ballot box run to keep people shed blood. I beg for 2027, wash your hand, come out, because the blood of Nigerians, you know what's your ambition. Is our River State, well done, yes, River State Governor Agasim Fubara, you don't approve money we plenty reach 200,000 of Naira for about 35 household then we be say water of a flood be affect them some days ago. Well, this one, now the Deputy Governor, Professor Ngozi Odu, now she carry Martin Yan, this one we be say now she still be the chairman for inside the River State Flood Prevention and Management Committee. As in Karima talk say this money we they approve, so say now for the people then we flood be affect for Edmark Estate, Messiland, Nkbolu Extension, Rumigbo. Also, but they abroad, where we don't hear say Israel Prime Minister Benjamin Netanyahu, where he don't carry my talk, say yes, so even as themselves once celebrate their Israel anniversary, so on top number 7 day for October 2026 will be tomorrow, saying don't put Israel military on red alert. According by him, he don't carry my talk, say no one yes, say as themselves they celebrate their anniversary, so now so Gaza go come, Bosa them say no one yet, that kind thing. Now, why don't put their military on red alert, make everybody there on standby, even at this country they celebrate independence. And on top sports, where we don't yet say Nigeria themselves don't they prepare body for their friendship match against Russia. Well, accordance by the Coachella of the Super Eagles, named Eric Chell, he don't carry my talks about 9 players don't withdraw for the friendship match. Where be say even including the captain Wilfred Ndidi, say he don't carry small wunjo. Why some other players, their club no agree, made themselves travel, complete the friendship match. On top Jolly 10 man, where we don't hear say Nigerian music star Mayokun, where you don't carry my talk say him. Say I seen day like this, so he no fee accept any picking from any woman, even if nine girlfriend, without DNA test. Well, according by Mayokun, he don't carry my talk say yes, so say women themselves don't sit down, they design, they get them for their hearts to make sure say they carry another man picking, give another man, make it train. Say him, he no fee accept that kind of thing until you do DNA test to confirm say the picking true nine own, now you go accept. All right, so kuri people na sorry to ribi and sakara na kuna no asota no pepe inside. Me we na kuna this story this morning, so my name na just a sweet mouth. Una good morning.
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Live Your Dreams Empowerment Initiative. Don't come to help you. If you dey interested, if your mind dey tell you say yes, so now me these people come for, they don't come to help my life. Ngwanu, what thing you go do? Send text message. For the text message, what thing you go write? Yes. Y-E-S. Yes. Send yes to this number when I go call now. Take the number down. 0808-031-2031. Make a call am again. 0808-031-2031. Or you send Y-E-S. Yes. As text message to this other number when I go call again. 0806-814-2612. Send yes as text message to this number again. 0806-814-2612.

Good news. Leave your dreams empowerment initiative. Don't join body with Ogbonge international organizations to help people who want to do business, but we don't get money to start that business. They don't come to help you start up your business free of charge. Yes, it has shocked you. Yes, not true. Leave your dreams empowerment initiative. They don't come out to say they go help 50 persons. We get for mind say they want to do business, but try. They don't get money to start that business. Leave your dreams empowerment initiative. They don't come to help you start up your business free of charge. They don't come say this business where you say you want to do a thing. You want to do business, you no get money. You know now you go, you start. No think again. Stop to the cry. Leave your dreams empowerment initiative. They don't come to help you. And as you they hear me like this, they say not only 50 people, oh, they won't just help 50 people start up their business free of charge. So that they go fit, they do things on their own for their self. They go fit, they pay their children school fees. They go fit, they pay house rent. They go fit to see money to shop. Leave your dreams empowerment initiative. Now I carry this one come to help 50 persons. We want to do business, but no get money to start. Leave your dreams empowerment initiative. Don't come to help these persons. If you dey hear me like this now, and you know, say you won't do business, but you no get money to start up that business. Yes, now you then come for so. Leave your dreams empowerment initiative. Don't come to help you. If you dey interested, if your mind they tell you say yes, so now me these people come for. They don't come to help my life. Ngwanu, what thing you go do? Send text message. For the text message, what thing you go write? Yes. Y-E-S. Yes. Send yes to this number when I go call now. Take the number down. 0808-031-2031. Make a call am again. 0808-031.

031-2031. Or you send YES, yes, as text message to this other number when I go call again, 0806-814-2612. Send yes as text message to this number again, 0806-814-2612. This message, it come from

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1: May I give you?
0: Give me. Oh.
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0: Now what's he kill him?
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0: Good afternoon, my better country people. Make you check your time. Where you go? It's 30 minutes. Now don't sit and for inside 1 o'clock and time you don't reach for the tinkletory. First of the first story, they don't talk with President Bola Tinubu. He don't declare 3-day national mourning for the Nigerian Air Force personnel them. Maybe say they die for that aircraft, the helicopter will get accident for inside Ondo State. Well, the special advisor to President on top information and strategy will be Bayo Onanuga for inside one statement to Kontoko. Say the President also contacts and make the national flag, make them fly for some part of the country. This one had to mark respect for the officers we die. And for inside another story, INEC, you don't come out to come begin the talk or say the come begin to mention the top 10 states where we say now them don't get the highest number of voters and we don't them register for the vote for their voters card. Then talk or say Lagos State don't carry first for this list with 7,488,633 people now in register. Why River State he did the 7th position for 3,734,000 of people we don't register. Well, these figures where they mentioned so now INEC Chairman Ojuwa Shamuputan now in Konyan this one during one world press conference we then get for inside Abuja. And for inside River State, they don't talk to the radiology department for River State University Teaching Hospital. They don't announce so they don't do 50% discount on top mammograms and breast or ultrasound scan for women with their above 40 years. And well, this one then talk to say now part of the activities we will mark the Breast Cancer Awareness Month. The hospital can talk to say this discount it could run through from throughout the month of October from Mondays to Fridays for inside the hospital's radiology department. And still at the sea concern with River State University of Port Harcourt, they don't start to destroy all those illegal structures where they inside their compound, their premises. Well, according to them, then talk will send our efforts to make sure say they won't restore order and make sure say everybody obey the rules and regulations of the university and the one also identify the university property. Where the university talk person for inside there will be Sam Ekpenu, nine and this one for one statement. As in the talk will say the decision he followed follow the decision by the Finance and General Purpose Committee, will be seen and then they govern the school. And for inside Obodo Ibo to read and talk or say Italian Prime Minister Giorgia Meloni, in don't begin the talk or the appeal. In don't apply, go give trademark, say make them trademark her voice. This one to protect herself from all these AI fake people they may hear. The Prime Minister office can confirm or say this application in the European Union they don't receive them yesterday. Well, according to the report, then talk or say this Meloni she can't record her voice in 4-second audio. And for that audio, she talk, I am Georgiana Meloni, and she yanam for inside Italian twice. And for inside Cherubere Sports, Indian, Qatar, and South Africa, they don't confirm or say now them they among the 7 countries where they interested to host the 2036 Summer Olympics. While Germany, Hungary, Turkey, and South Korea, they don't make up the rest of the current list. So then talk also now the International Olympic Committee now issued the list. While other countries then say they wait for them and they don't give them 31st of October to come declare their interest before they go close the door. And for inside entertainment, they don't talk or say one Ogbonge actor Ramsey Nouah don't come out to Konyan or say, well, for all years for acting, he never win the Africa Magic Viewers Choice Award. According to Ramin Toko, say well, then be nominated him for 2011 as the best actor category. But somehow another person he can't take that cup, leave him. Well, according to Ramin, say maybe at the time that the structure of the voting system now make him he no win that award. Okay, now this story I go take a break for inside about Tinkletory for inside 92.7 Nigeria FM by 410 and more Tinkletory go drag chair consider for your domo to not go anywhere. No change the dial. My name na Happiness Adia.
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Say G-Baby, Adekole Gold on top Nigeria FM 92.7 Port Harcourt. What did they happen, Peter Akwa? What did they do, yo? Today on a Tuesday, the 6th day for inside the month of, that's October. We see the October. You see the very fresh.

Yeah, man, the guys who just declare all the canals. They use swamp boogie. Mobilize go sites so that they will clear those canals so that the water go the flow wella. And be when rainy season come again, we'll call the shake like shaky shaky mommy or shaky shaky daddy. They rush to clear them. Don't be so it's supposed to be. White man's mentality. Now we're supposed to be, you know, follow. Do things before they happen. You ready yourself before it happen. Do things the right way. White man's mentality. And not be all this one will be saying this morning now. We just rush, gra. No. Although you did gra express, but you don't need to rush because the gra express is good life, the spectacular. Now yeah, good day now. Every day, Monday go jam Friday. And yeah, go take the air. My voice, yeah. And many things are gone. A popular demand. We not finish here. You know, the politicians. I mean, they tell you the politician children. We won't contest for elective positions. Yeah, popular demands. Some people say make us see talk about them again because no, we finished on yesterday because of the sponsor program by 5:30. So I go, you know, run them down again for you, and you also drop your comment and just tell me how you feel about them. So there are plenty. And they talk about the politician children when they contest for elective position. Watch out for that when they come through on top of Gragra Express today. Yeah, don't forget, see the hot, that's we're going to bring you also, that's about 10 minutes after 4. That's a Tinkly Tory. Don't forget to Ogbunge News, we be say go summer you by 6 p.m. And inside Gragra Express, yeah, we're going to talk about Africa culture, tradition and beliefs. Of course, food dressing, language, and of course, yeah, value. This is how we go coin, we go inject another element into RAM. We will call them authentic langua as time goes on. Yes, get well, we just do some twisting, blisting. You know, I tell you, so we just add one or two things inside the element, made the show for strong and tough, the interesting, wella. And nobody that one, yeah, we there, yeah, Gidigba, area code. Good day, good take and reach ground for you for inside the Gragra Express. So now very loaded package and some health matters also. It is very, very important because our people talk say health now wealth. If you don't take care of your health, sorry for you. Let me say, you don't yamu to be that. You don't turn to Pafuka na quench. And I know what make you be Pafuka na quench. You don't understand. My name is Good Lovely Spectacular. I'm going to ask you to ask you to ask you. This is that's where that's on top of the agenda. It's 2.7. No. Maintain, make it for free, sustain to chop plantain for inside government house. And if possible, with Governor Sim Fubara, I believe. Now, see, just be. I don't mount, may mount for inside the Zanga until it happen. And of course, some more go do it, they come your way. Good jam at 3-1, say, we go start properly. And of course, we'll talk about the politician children. Yes, with a contest for elective position, and you go just drop your comment for WhatsApp or voice note for WhatsApp. Make you tell me how you feel about them. Watch out for that one. This is Nagragra Express. Good love, the spectacular in a Zanga, and of course, yes, you guys just come closer. Come closer, baby. Yeah, like to rock you, baby. Let go. Oxlade, take it away.

I say just be that, sir. Arise, we guys arise, boys, spies, alongside the Fuzz the Bad Guy in the building, by the way. In case you don't know, my girl, girl Express with this. Good life, the spectacular Simon from inside the Zanga. Tuesday, the 6th of October. City refresh, very, very fresh, 2026. Yeah, we did just a cruise. They go, and they cruise you, go jam at 6 o'clock today. I'll tell you, so good to hear my voice now. On top, Gra Gra Express, every day, Monday, go jam Friday. Take your pencil or biro, make it right hand down. Yeah, Monday, go jam Friday. And me and you for inside Gra Gra Express. New injection, watch out for new injection on top of Gra Gra Express. Yes, I can't see so good. Do some twisting, blissing, and small. You don't understand. So, something sad, very sad. Something very sad happened yesterday, and the Nigeria FMD, among the stations, we first break that sad news. I talk about that on top of Gra Gra Express yesterday. As soon as the thing happened, they talk about the crash. The Air Force has the helicopter will crash. But right now, the Nigerian Air Force don't release the names of 5 crew members and 20 passengers who lost their lives for the 931 aircraft accident with for Igbo Koda area of Ondo State. Southwest Nigeria. Yesterday will be Monday, 5th of October. So the Air Force for inside there one statement. On Tuesday with a talk person, Commander Ejodame, issue on Tuesday. Talk say them never see any survivors from the ATR-42 aircrafts. No be smarting, no survivor yet. And there's enough 931 will crash near one naval base area for the state. So the statement say the aircraft have been day on a one routine mission from Benin to Lagos when the accident occurred. So them immediately activated search and rescue for procedures actually will be say with a response efforts in coordination with relevant authorities to locate and account for all persons on board. No survivors have been found. Then I wait enough to talk for the statement. Too bad. Although the cause of the accident never really declare at all. Nobody know the cause of the accident. However, the chief of the F staff, that's a chief of the S staff, CAS, Emasha, Sunday, Kelvin, and Nikki, we describe the incident as painful moment for the Nigerian Air Force and the nation. Talk say him don't direct a comprehensive investigation to establish the circumstances which surround the accident. So he also assured families of the victims of the service full support during this difficult period. Now I'm waiting to talk. So you go ask yourself, who be these victims, Papa? Who be the victim? The crew for inside the aircraft, for the plane. We get squadron leader M.I. Aborime, flight captain. Too bad. He buy for inside. Number two, squadron leader A.P. Man Ugweje, co-pilot. We get flight lieutenant I.S. Bako, co-pilot. Warrant officer Abubakar A, aircraft technician. Also, Corporal Uguru HC, aircraft technician. Passengers, Inko, we get a flight lieutenant TL Lazarus, flight lieutenant M Akinloye, flying officer IM Adeshina, master warrant officer Unwuka F,
We get that's 10-10 right now. Master Warrant Officer Martini BA, Warrant Officer Nuhu FS, Flight Sergeant James Harvey, Flight Sergeant Mohammed AI, we get Sergeant Ani AE. We also we still get Sergeant Ani AE, Sergeant Izibi Nekien SI, and also we get Sergeant Alafuka C. We don't forget Sergeant Mbaduga AN, Lance Corporal Uguaba FC, Lance Corporal Elidan GE, Eze Neka, Augustine Tarabina, Joy Michael, Sunday Michael, Ukeme David, and lastly Gideon Omotola. Too bad. So, deadly military aircraft crash for Eastern Nigeria's southwest, that's western state, western Ondo state, now we talk about it. But earlier, the presidency be talk, say, now 32 people die on board the aircraft. According to the aviation minister, Festus Keyamo, preliminary information suggests, say, now 25 passengers and 7 crew members been there on board the aircraft. So say even though the control and the regulation of a military aircraft they completely outside the authority of the Ministry of Aviation and the Civil Aviation Authority, the Chief of Air Staff Air Marshal Sunday Kelvin Aneke don't pledge their total operational and assistance for the search and rescue efforts away, you know, they go on. Now, the crashed plane, way authorities describe as an ATR-42 aircraft, they carry between 30 and 50 passengers, according to their manufacturers. So the Nigerian Air Force, they play a bunge role for the country military operations. We include efforts to tackle armed groups and insecurity for several parts of the country. Too bad. We pray, may your soul rest in peace. Amen.

Yes, it's still on the crash matter because it is very, very painful. We know pray make this kind of thing happen again. Right now, Nigerian President Bola Ahmed Tinubu, Tinubu don't declare 3 days of national mourning, actually, 3 days of national mourning after a military aircraft crash for Southern Ondo State, we killed 32 people. He also expressed his sadness over the incident. Authorities say the plane have been there on a routine mission from Benin City, actually, to Lagos, when it crashed near the Naval base on Monday morning. Like I tell you before, Oga Tinubu offer him deepest condolences to the 25 passengers and even crew members with the board. You understand? Yes, the board, the plane, as him order full investigation. According to statement by Bayo Ononuga, will be presidential toku-toku person, Presido Tinubu, describe a plane crash as very painful and a prayer for the victims as well as their families. President Tinubu also gave order make national flags fly at half mast across the country, and as of course to mark as mark of respect for the people who kick buckets. So all flag right now for any company in any place, any establishment must fly at half mast across the country. So this now, of course, this moment is a very painful moment for armed forces and for the entire nation. Then I wait in the Tinubu talk. Too bad. Very, very bad. Say this kind of thing happen for our country. More stuff coming through, in case you don't know. This is Niagara Express. My name is Good Life the Spectacular. From 3 o'clock, we'll talk about the popular demand, and I see me can talk about them again. I've been talking about them yesterday, but we'll not finish and well. That is Nigerian politician children where they contest for elective positions for 2027 election. Hold your thoughts, and when the time comes, as I drop them, you go start to drop your thoughts on top of a WhatsApp number. Drop your voice note. Tell me what you feel about that, because I will give the full details about all the children with the contest. So then, for governorship, House of Assembly, House of Representatives, even State House of Assembly and the Senate. Watch out for that one. Already falling. I hope so you know already the fall for Nigeria FM. Sick of seeing at the station. We bask, we make sense. Well, the headquarters of Afrobeat. And I hear what they give you vibes and vibes. You know how they go now.

Spectacular. I salute you inside this evening. My name still remains Maazi Onyinuchia Steven. For this awareness we don't give us about the politicians where their children still did the game, where their children they follow their father's footstep or their mother's footstep inside politics. Not a bad thing. I don't see I'm like bad thing because even me, why they so close? My people, my children, they follow me, they learn how to sew clothes. And me too, now from my father's hand, where I learn them, I they sew, I'm a good teller. And it means I feed my family, it means I marry a wife, it means I'm the beer house, it means I acquire anything for this life, now this sewing. So if to say now about something, my father will not teach me. But the problem where I get with Nigerian politicians is that they are trying to convert it now to become a political dynasty. Maybe say they go use money and their personality, lobby their son into power. And he goes, he say the son in question or the person in question know they're responsible or to bring change or to correct some mistakes where in father do while in office. For example, the worst government so far in Abia State was the government of Victor Kezie Bazo. And that time, he could Abia Chine Dumo Nyoji. Maybe saying I am the first son of Theodore Ahamefule Oji, the former governor of Abia State. He was the speaker of Okezie Ikpeazu government. During that time, Okezie was just the government. In fact, the governor was not active. The government of that time of Abia State was backward in development, was backward in education, was backward in infrastructure, was backward in sports, was backward politically, and every other thing. Based on the father, who was the former governor of Abia State, Theodore Ahamefule Oji, was a senate representing his senatorial district, while his son was in the House of Assembly, being the speaker, and he also nominated Okezie Ikpeazu to be the governor. So the government of Abia State was under checkmate. So that is why we don't like this in Nigeria, because they will not use that opportunity to create development. They will not use that opportunity to make a change, because I was so proud that my father was a governor and I also become a governor, but my own governor will be a different standard of my father, so that when I go out, people will still vote for my children. But if we are voting truly in Nigeria, if we practice true democracy with our vote, I don't think that any of these people, their children will return, because all of them have cockroach in their cupboard. So even most of them even try to put their wife, their children, their first daughter, their first son into politics. So I think our politicians have hijacked our political sector to become a political dynasty in Nigeria. It does not make sense. Why must all of them be politics? Is it politics a career or a family issue? It does not make sense. Good morning, 92.7 FM. I salute all of Nakaja inside this morning, the diplomatic

Yeah, so I will just tell you one more time, the children of the politician, that's where they contest for elective position for inside the 2027 election. I'll tell you some yesterday, but the same I repeat and repeat it. They like and well, so they won't make I just like repeat them. So just watch out. 12 minutes gone past 3 when I show back. We'll talk more on that.

6 minutes gone past three. In case you don't know, this is Agrara Express. My name is Good Life is Spectacular. Real name, no gimmicks, baby. Yeah, how your own beach today? How the work they go? I hope everything to go well. The month today very fresh. And I know say get fresh idea, fresh things. Maybe say you like to inject. It is very, very important. The month and the year just remain like 2 months to go before we enter, before the year finish. Kadapata, December, no fire again. And I see the ember months with it, but you don't need to fear. If you would like to travel, travel well. No, they fear the ember months. Nothing will happen. Just stick to the right thing. If you travel for road, make sure you say you observe the rules. Yeah, it is very, very important so that we no can go get an accident for the road. Just obey all those rules and nothing will happen to you. Ember months sweet. You plan and wear and you go surely enjoy them. Yeah. So Nigerian politician children where they contest for elective positions for 2027 election. I don't tell you some yesterday. It's very lengthy. We get a Muslim Muhammad Yusuf. Yes. And also children of former presidents where they contest. I'm not going to explain in details just like I do yesterday, but I will just mention them for you. Iyabo Obasojo, now from Ogun State, now Obasojo daughter. We get a Yusuf Buhari, Katsina State, now Buhari Pekin. Adamu Atiku, Adamawa, you know already, now Atiku Pekin, in a contest for 2027 election. And I say just be children of former governors. We get that's Bello Erufai Kaduna. We get Mustafa Sule Lamido. Yes, the contest too. That's Dana Jigawa State. Chinedum Oji Abia State. Iriatake Ibori Suenu Dana Delta State. Olumide Oshoba Ogun State. Adegboyega Adefarati Ondo State. We get Olamiju Alawa Akala Oyo State and former governor Alawa Akala Pekin. What about children of other prominent politicians with the contest? Now here I go take do some breaking down for you because I know to talk about this one yesterday.

Yeah, like I tell you, children of other prominent politicians, apart from families of former presidents, governors, of course, some others come from, you know, influential political homes. Among them now, Natasha, we get Natasha Akpoti-Oduan for Kogi State, daughter of late Jimo Abdul Akpoti, former member of House of Representatives. She be the current senator. We represent Kogi Central, and she did seek re-election under PDP. And also that is Sadiq Ango, that's Abdullahi, na Kaduna State, yeah, Kaduna State, son of prominent politician Ango Abdullahi. He currently the representative Sabon Gari Federal Constituency for House of Representatives, and they seek a second term. What about Abba Dahiru Manga, Katsina State, son of a prominent businessman and owner of Max Dahiru Barau Manga, although his father never hold any major political office. Many people see him as one of the most influential figures for Katsina politics. Abba Manga secure APC ticket for Katsina Central Federal Constituency will cause a controversy after he defeated sitting lawmaker Sani Aliyu Danlami. Blessing Honor, that's Benue State, daughter of a former Senate President David Mark. He represents Otupo Ohimini for House of Representatives, and they seek a second term. Gabriel Omoside Igbenijo, Edo State, daughter of a businessman and politician Gabriel Igbenijo, she contest for Ovia Northeast, Ovia Southwest. Sani Ibrahim, Tanko Bauchi State, son of one prominent political figure for Bauchi, and he contest for that's Shira Giadi House of Representatives seat. Siraju Ibrahim Tanko Bauchi State in a contest for Bauchi South Senate seat. Asukwo Ekwenyong Cross River State in among the children of prominent politicians with a contest for Cross River South Senate seat. And Adamu Abubakar Niger State in a seek to represent a Chanchaga for House of Representatives from Niger State. And Benny La Plateau State, that's a daughter of a later Solomon La Plateau State, first governor and one major figure for Nigerian politics. She did contest to represent Langtang North and Langtang South. What about children of prominent figures? We know secure party tickets. Some children of prominent Nigerians also try contest for political office for 2027, but no succeed. You know, the possible for them. Some no secure party tickets or withdraw their ambitions, even though they play important roles during the primaries. Check out the name, that's Nigerian name, that's Fahad Dankabu, Kano State. Fahad Muhammad Adamu Dankabu come from that's the family of a late billionaire businessman Alhaji Dankabu, founder of Kabu Air. So he seek APC ticket for Gwazo Kabu House of Representatives seat. However, after the primary election, Abdullahi Mwazu Bambagandu emerged with tickets through consensus arrangement. So Fahad Dankabu later declared support for Bambagandu and say he will respect the party decision. Yeah, party is the ultimate. Now see that come. Yeah, and Rashid Kashamu, Ogun State. Rashid Kashamu, now son of late former Ogun State Senator Buruji Kashamu, is CKPC House of Representatives ticket for the 2027 election. However, for the APC primary election, which happened for Ogun State, he scored 265 votes, while Joseph Adegbeson secured 18,884 votes and win the party ticket. What a landslide victory. Landslide for that particular election.
Yeah, so let me get your reaction to it. How you see politicians and children with the contest, for elective position come 2027. What do you just feel about them? Yes, I don't get one response already. We don't plan, we just need more. Whip and come enter we WhatsApp number. Whip and come, whip and enter WhatsApp number will be 0704-499-4927. What do you feel? If you say their papa, they pave way for them, or your papa, they do juro, or they want turn the politics or family affair. Let me just know, make I know how you feel about them. 3:35 Nigeria FM 92.7 Port Harcourt. Don't forget, it's at about 10 minutes past year 4, we will bring you Think Litori. Now, Stigragra Express, my name is Good Life, this spectacular. No go anywhere.

0: Pekedia. Good afternoon, sir. Good life. My John Akko. Good afternoon to you. Welcome to Gragra Express. Yes, we thank God for the new week. So, you talk about the politicians' children when they come back to sit. If you check their result, many of them, they don't read political science. Life, in life, now people when they read political science, if you go to United States of America, then politics degree for people when they come out for politics for United States, all of them, none of them when they will read them certificate when they don't come out for political science, they don't come out for that political science for school. But Nigeria own due to now, Papa, down from military, down from this and this, come out, come become president. They don't they jag the children they put. Some of them are civilian, they jag the children put. They say blood is thicker than water. But now blood is thicker than sobo. You know, say sobo, they put something inside to make them. Yes. This is our government. Then try away. Many people. If they, it will fill all this country, make this country better. When the name no come out, then they. Our God will see us through. Break it, dear. Break it, dear. It's a good life. I shall not come.
1: Yeah, Jonako, thank you for that voice. But you know, they compulsory say must read political science before you delve into politics. Like Donald Trump, now you know read the political science. So some of the politicians for America, they don't read political science for school. It depends on which you feel offer and do and where. Use your brain well. So you must not read political science before you can see you won't go into the political field. Yeah, not be like that. Not be so be for America too. Because some of them, even there are some of their House of Rep, you know, the Vice President Donald Trump, no political science they read. You understand? So far, our own, I be say, make we politicians deliver. Any position you enter, you guys to just deliver. Deliver where? Do well to the people. Just do things you're supposed to do normally. And of course, they'll go still continue. They'll go over the back for you. If you do well, they will still re-elect you again. And if our politicians do well, the country itself will move forward. All of us are going to enjoy. But if they carry do any of the rule anyhow, you know, follow for promo. Now we all go see suffer them. 0704-499-4927. I don't talk about the children of politicians in the context. The context for electrical position come 2027. Yes. So, yeah, let me just tell me how you feel about them and what you feel about them. Drop your voice note for WhatsApp. More music see they come your way. Remain so make 90 minutes balance for inside at 4 o'clock. This is Gragra Express.

0: much of your racial right now. How long? I miss you.
1: Type shit.
0: I do. I smell your perfume too, and I was like, I think I miss him. And again, you hurt me, so what the f? How do I delete this shit?

Music of Taves, Ikolam Uche Jumbo on top of Gragra Express with Good Life the Spectacular. Check your time, so make a 2 minutes balance for inside. That's 4 o'clock. And when for NAC, we will bring you that's Tinkly Tori. That's about 10 minutes past four. We will bring you Tinkly Tori. And yes, when I show back, we'll continue with the show, Gragra Express. More stuff today to talk about. Yes, loaded package always. No go anywhere.

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2: Good afternoon, my better country people. Make you check your time. Where it goes, I say 10 minutes. And I don't stand get the bar for inside the 4 o'clock. And time you don't reach for the tinkly to read. For inside the first read, they don't talk. Say, I know. They don't come out to come begin. They talk. Say, hey, all the money where they need to give them. Don't make sure, say, this election a good way. So make them try give them so that they will continue to prepare for this 2027 general election. Well, the INEC Chamo will be Joa Chamo Peter Anai and this one has been their address. One world press conference ahead of the election. And not today, we ain't using Mauti and this one. And for instance, another story, INEC don't talk, say they don't establish one artificial intelligence division as it concerns information and communication technology department. And they talk, say this AI we then create, so it could help to make sure, say, anything when they do mago for inside the election, the AI, it could detect them, it could, you know, discover them. And any information, maybe say, you know, they in line with the election, AI too, it could pick that one. I mean, Peter, he can talk, say this AI too, say they don't already integrate them into the commission's result verification process. And for inside another story, as it concerns with River State, they don't talk, see, as Christmas season don't they come, they don't begin to use hand, they beg River State government to say make them try revive this canny reef within they do, this annual cultural carnival within they do. In fact, to speak for inside One Piece concert for the weekend, at the high priest of Reggae Downtown International will be Moses Mabadache, within they call Big Moses P. And I use a mouse here on this one, say, hey, say make them try bring back this canny reef so that it go rekindle the peace. Baby say River State, it don't see again. And for inside the border, about to read, don't talk, say Kenya don't confirm their first ever case of Ebola. In fact, then talk, say now one Kenyan citizen, maybe they live for inside the Democratic Republic of Congo for 7 years. Now, in catch the same Ebola, the health minister for inside Kenya, there come talk, say just few months ago, the patient, he come sick, then come rush and go hospital, then try different hospital for inside the Congo. The person, you know, if he survive, at the end of the day, the person kick the bucket after ABC then come carry him enter inside one hospital for inside Kenya. And for inside Jerry Response, Tennis World number one, where name be Johnny Kisina, and don't end in you know in season career for this season, like in don't end them for this season due to one wound jaw when wound jaw for a knee. Well, seen I am this one today. I think I'm beginning to talk. Say for over a month, in being get this wound jaw and you know fit. In don't try to make sure say everything go fit complete this season, but in no fit complete them and in no go make them to the crown the ATP finals with. Then go get for inside the terrain. And for inside entertainment, Ghanaian actress and fashion icon, when they call Nanado, then she don't, they don't talk, so they don't rush her, go hospital, as it be allegedly, her husband be assaulter. In fact, get one video where come again, they fly on top online, they can show the actress, they receive medical attention. We plenty wound jaw for inside her body, plus including, say, her mouth too, a swell up, blood, some cuts for her eye, according to a report, allegedly, then talk, say, her husband, and we abuse. Now this story I go take a break for inside our Tinky Little for inside 92.7 IJFM by 6 o'clock. I go bring another story, another better story for inside our Bonge Tori. Making no go anywhere, making no change the dial. My name na Happiness Adia.
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0: Steal the role. Firstly, Niger, make we go cheer for the Super Eagles. 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

Firstly, Niger, make we go cheer for the Super Eagles. Got love for another big nation too? No wahala. Back your guy, whether that's Spain, England, or even Italy. And speaking of the big guys, Ronaldo, Haaland, Kane, Yamal, whichever star you dey ride with, we dey track them. Singles, accumulators, bet builders, specials, however you like your bet, we don't cover them. This international break, Bet Niger is set for you. Not for persons under the age of 18. Bet responsibly.

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1: EPL gone rest small, but not for you, because the ball still the roll. Firstly, Niger, make we go cheer for the Super Eagles. Got love for another big nation too? No wahala. Back your guy, whether in Spain, England, or even Italy. And speaking of the big guys, Ronaldo, Haaland, Kane, Yamal, whichever star you they ride with, we they track them. Singles, accumulators, bet builders, specials, however you like your bet, we don't cover them. 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EPL don't rest small, but not for you, because the ball still the roll. Firstly, Niger, make we go cheer for the Super Eagles. Got love for another big nation too? No wahala. Back your guy, whether in Spain, England, or even Italy. And speaking of the big guys, Ronaldo, Haaland, Kane, Yamal, whichever star you they ride with, we they track them. Singles, accumulators, bet builders, specials, however you like your bet, we don't cover them. This international break, Bet Niger is set for you. 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Bet responsibly.

0: brukutu brukutu eh heba ho ha na your baby girl pure mango yemi alade as you na day like this na Naija FM na dey listen. 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
1: 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We don't discriminate your age, your color, or whether you be man or woman, pikin or oga. You fit jolly with us and the better program in a package for you.

0: up for you because the ball's still the roll. Firstly, Niger, make we go cheer for the Super Eagles. Got love for another big nation too? No wahala. Back your guy, whether not Spain, England, or even Italy. And speaking of the big guys, Ronaldo, Haaland, Kane, Yamal, whichever star you ride with, we track them. Singles, accumulators, bet builders, specials, however you like your bet, we don't cover them. This international break that Niger is set for you. 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Bet responsibly.
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0: Niger, make we go cheer for the Super Eagles. God love for another big nation too. No wahala. Back your guy, whether that's Spain, England, or even Italy. And speaking of the big guys, Ronaldo, Haaland, Kane, Yamal, whichever star you they ride with, we they track them. Singles, accumulators, bet builders, specials, however you like your bet, we don't cover them. This international break, Bet Niger is set for you. Not for persons under the age of 18. Bet responsibly.
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Good evening, my better country people. Make you check your time. Where go see say 6 o'clock? Now don't start attention. For inside today, we'll be the number 6 day in the month of October 2026. And this one, your original Pigeon Station 92.7 Niger FM. And time it don't reach, you make a begin Samana. Do you won't get to read? Okay, sharply before I begin, you know, the tori make a first of all tell you the one we carry most of us. For inside today, go your state federal government. It don't clear the 17-year pension backlog. Then talk was in a 750, you know, billion at intervention board. And for inside River State, they don't talk to Governor Fubara. He don't extend 200,000 naira cash each to support the 35 flood people affected household for inside Nkolo Rumebo. And for inside Obodo Ibotori, they don't talk to Donald Trump. He don't approve or say, hey, get one soldier with and convict. Say, I mean, they being, you know, they guilty of one shooting will happen for inside U.S. And they don't sentence him to death by firing. And for inside Cherry Sports, as it concerns Nigeria, then don't talk to Nigeria and 6 other people, they don't begin the struggle for the WAFU B under 17 World Cup. Okay, Shapali make a begin and on that the Obonge to read the go as the hot and as the pepper. My name, na happiness, Edia.

inside today, hey, they don't talk. Say federal government, he don't clear all the pension when in enter seat. Meet, then talk. Say the pension right from 2007, and then talk. Say now through 1,758 billion naira intervention bond, now use clear. I'm asking come begin the talk. Say don't provide relief for about 957,045 beneficiaries within the oldest pension across the country. Well, this better achievement, and the director of the General National Pension Commission will be Omolola Olowooranran for in Nigeria, and this one today for inside Lagos. Well, I see media address and Tory people, both industry leaders, media practitioners. Now, there is Olowooranran. He can begin to talk. Who say this payout to he mark one decisive better decision we then take to make sure say they end the long delay, the long money we don't the owe, the benefit they don't the owe you know, public servant across the country. Well, they also clear the backlog, to clear that backlog, then talk with say PENCOM, a con review say the you know, the pension where they don't pile up for some time, and a right for federal employees where then talk with say that the people will say then retire, then even the ones we go retire, rather even the ones we go retire on 2029, they don't also pay their pension into their account to the wait for

0: Ake Shapali make who carry enter inside them River State story. They don't talk to the River State Deputy Governor and the chairman for inside the River State Flood Prevention and Management Committee with Bongozi Odu. He don't come out to Konya no see Governor Sim Fubarado approved 200,000 naira cash stipend for 35 households where they affected by this recent flood around that Edmark Estate, Mercyland, and Polo Extension, Rumibo Port Harcourt, where Odu yarn this one when she been received Ogbonge people or delegate from the resident of the estate for inside government house Port Harcourt yesterday. She can talk also the governor, he don't approve financial assistance to following the kind of the way we say the flood. It really affects the people and even force this flood, chase some of these people come out from their houses. Make we hear as Ngozi Odu use a mouth to come.
1: So we have come today to fulfill the promise of His Excellency, which was made through the committee which I head, the Flood Management and Control Committee. And so for a stand, let me have this board. We have about 35 people, which represent 35 households that would be benefiting. In fact, I hear your received your alerts. A good number of you. Check your phones. You've received your alerts?
2: Yes, ma'am.
1: Some of you. Just wait. Send to the bank if you will get. So the whole idea is that by the time we finish this chat we're having this morning, you would all have received your 200,000 naira each, courtesy of the governor of River State.
0: Well, Ngozi Odu still can begin to assure the people of River State to say the state government go work with the Minister of Environment and Works to make sure say they go find permanent solution to this flood matter for inside the state. Where she can also talk, say the low-lying nature of the estate, it contributes to the flood, like the way we say the estate go down, it contributes to the flood. As income begin to talk, say some of the problem of this flood na man-made problems. Okay, sharply for inside another tour, they don't talk who say na 21 substandard hospitals, like where we say then get quack doctors. Those doctors, we know they qualify, some of them not get certificate. Now they don't lock up, seal, close down for inside River State government by River State government. Well, this hospital then talk who say some of them they no register them, and some of them the doctors no even go school, na quack. Then just go, you know, just they na quack doctor, and then talk to them, they operate around this Port Harcourt, Obiakpo Ikwere local government and Eche local government area. According to the permanent secretary for the Ministry of Health, Obi Vincent Nwachukwu, in the end this one today, as income begin to talk, who say three people where they catch, where they operate without license for inside these hospitals, they don't arrest them. Make we hear as you use the mouth to come.
3: Now, a total of 21 health facilities were shut down, with three persons arrested for prosecution at the River State Ministry of Health across Obiakpo local government, Port Harcourt local government, Kure local government, and Eche local government areas, operating without registration and below minimum standard of the Ministry of Health. One facility was registered by the Ministry of Health, but even after registration, was still operating below minimum standard. At the time of visit, there was no licensed doctor nor any other health worker present in the facility. Now, the facilities that were sealed include Manda Clinic, Ililewon, Basi Clinic at Omoku, Kani Clinic in town Port Harcourt, Kaba Clinic in town Port Harcourt, Campbell Hospital, Abara Iche, Avila Hospital, Igruta, Golden Era Hospital, Igruta, and Ola Ulua Hospital, Igruta also.
0: Well, Vincent Wachuku second begin the caution, say the state government, it go stop, it no go stop to make sure say then close down all those hospitals where they no get enough, you know, they no get enough equipment, and then they no get good doctors or good health personnel for those hospitals. As in come begin they tell all health facilities, come begin they talk, we'll say all health facilities to display their certificate of standard for the reception for the Ministry of Health. In fact, make we hear as in use the mouth to come.
3: The River State Ministry of Health is fully committed to its regulatory function and is committed to eradicate quackery from River State as part of its mandate on health security. Two, this exercise is a continuation of anti-quackery mandate to stamp out all unregistered facilities and facilities that are operated without minimum standards and non-trained medical personnel. We mandate all registered facilities to display their certificate of standards at the reception of their facilities. Of course, this will enable you and I to know when you enter a facility, if this facility is actually registered by the River State

0: Okay, Shapali, for inside another story, they don't talk or say as it be say, you know, this Christmas season don't they drawn here, the River State government, they don't begin to remind them, say make sure say them bring back Canny Reeve. This Canny Reeve now the yearly cultural carnival for inside the state. But this Canny Reeve then talk or say they introduce them during Rotimi Amateur administration. But since week 10, they never do this Canny Reeve. Well, in they then speak during one peace concert for the weekend, and there the high priest of Reggae Downtown International will be Moses Mabadeje, when they come as B, call so talk or say, hey, this Canny Reeve made them bring them back so that it go rekindle the peace where they need for inside the state. Also, another person we should more put now the High Priest Reggae Salute Movement will be Samuel Awolo. He also come talk or say this Ras General Sambas. Okay, then he name Ras General Sambas. He also come again to stress the need for why they go need to bring back this Canny Reeve so that it go help. You know, income begin to mention all the economic benefit to this Canny Reeve it could bring. Our Tory person contoco said the concert no be small thing. They feature the inauguration of two chapters, the Reggae Downtime International concept and the Reggae Salute Movement, and the coronation of two high priests for the two chapters. Sharply for inside another to read, they don't talk to River State Police. They don't arrest one suspected member of Onelga Security Planning and Advisory Committee in the Calls Park in connection with the killing of one Francis Chibuzogu for inside of Mok headquarters for inside of Baibe Mandoni local government area of the state. Where this alleged killing then talk will say occur in the early hours of October 1st on the Independence Day, and then talk say the police confirm say the firearm allegedly then use them for during the incident with the firearm where they use during the incident they don't recover them. Well, the police contact will say investigate still they go on to make sure say then checkmate the circumstances we surround that kind of attack and to make sure say they arrest the suspect where they involved for inside that attack. The talk person for inside them police will be a blessing Agabe. He can yarn this one for one statement yesterday. I think I'm beginning to talk or say the suspect where they arrest in a Felix Tibia. Agabe can also talk or say the police go make sure say then follow due process and hey, to make sure say the investigator they won't investigate, then will come out with better result. She can also the one who say no OSPAC personnel or any other individual gets the lawful authority to unlawfully take another person's life to kill person. I think I'm beginning to stress the need for rights to life as in day under section 33 of the 1999 constitution as amended. Okay, Shapali, make a carry enter inside small break. We'll show back, no go anywhere.
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0: Okay, welcome back. Mako carry the to read. Got the permanent site, and now we don't enter inside the body vote to read. Don't talk with President Donald Trump. He don't approve of some of the execute one U.S. Army psychiatrist, when they call Naida Hassan, and then talk will say now because of one shooting where then talk say now they involved now he carry out that shooting where then talk say 13 people he died for that shooting, and that shooting happened for military base for 2009. Well, Hassan then talk will say then go execute him by firing squad, and then talk say that shooting will happen. Then talk say more than two dozen people been wounded for that shooting, and then talk will say this is an execution. Now the first execution and will carry out for inside US since 1961. Well, Hassan they be sentenced him to death by 2013 after ABC then carried the matter into court, checkmate 1 and 2, and they can discover saying they guilty, they can sentence him to death 2013. And since that time prison, and now finally they don't talk to Donald Trump, he don't give order, they go ahead for them to execute him. And for inside Cherry Red Sports Nigeria, and then talks say go battle with 6 West African countries for inside the WAFUB under-17 qualifiers for inside Burkina Faso on Friday. Well, the host of this WAFUB under-17 qualifiers in Burkina Faso, Ghana, Cote d'Ivoire, Benin, Niger, and Togo, and then talk will say all of them then go follow for inside that match, and the match go run from October 10th to 23. Well, the Golden Eaglets then do seek to make sure say then compete to and secure a very good place, in fact to get a qualifying ticket for the next round. Burkina Faso then talk will say go enjoy home support, while Ghana and Cote d'Ivoire they also they expect say then go come out a better challenge ahead to challenge Burkina Faso. So Nigeria, they aim for positive

17 qualifiers. Well, for the Eagles, then talk also called their qualification, it will extend Nigerians' long-standing presence among Africans' leading youth football nations. And for inside entertainment, Nollywood actress, when they call Bakare.

as her second husband for 2019, and then get two children before they come divorce. That was after she divorced her main husband Olumide for 2012. But she been a yarn on top Instagram video on her page. The actress come begin they accuse this Ori lower wife after I be say they don't divorce again. They accuse I'm saying they maltreat her children within in the custody of the man. Why did she they accuse this Ori lower wife? She come begin the talk or say she won't take back her children from mom. Come begin they tell members of the public to her sister to make sure say she take custody of her children. And she come begin the talk or say she also record the voice of this her ex-husband wife, the way we say she they use maltreat the children. Now this story I go take bar break for inside our bonge tori for inside 92.7 Niger FM. But before I go come off for background, make her once again remind you now the one we carry muscle pass. For inside today, don't yes, the federal government, he don't clear up the 17 years pension backlog with him, 758 billion naira intervention bond. And for inside, River State Governor Simfobara, he don't extend the 200,000 naira cash support to 35 flood affected households for inside on Polurumi. And for inside, Obodo Ebotori, Donald Trump, he don't approve also make the execute one U.S. military base shooter ahead. Then talk also, then convict him in the guilty and don't give the go ahead for them to execute her. And for inside Chiribu this post, Nigeria and six other countries then they battle for the Wafu B under 17 World Cup. My better country people, if you know say use your two kurokuro eye, you see what happen for your area. You want yarn us no waste time. Sharply run come our tori table and the WhatsApp number with you on top there now 090-655-28838. I raise my two hand. Say thank you. Say this in Tobi Tori. Me we yarn this story give you so my name. Na happiness. Hey, dear. Make you get a lovely and the wonderful Tuesday evening.

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0: 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My name is Benson Clement, and I welcome you to today's edition. A beautiful day where God do arrange, and we'll go rejoice and be glad inside of him. How your day go? How things they go for you? Of course, everything they go twelle, right? And everything they go sharp. Everything they go very well. In case, maybe today, things no work out as you plan. You know, you don't arrange this, you arrange that, things no work out. Of course, as Sarah say, they make efforts every day. You know, they sit one place, you know, but if they make efforts, I tell you, it go pay off. Just they make the efforts. No, they discouraged. Because they try today, you know, come get to the result. Because since I not try, they be like, no, man, go rest. They be like, this one, not be for me. No, make efforts. You know, make efforts. Continue to make that efforts. You know, but you don't know, God will just arrange them. First, now your efforts. You know, are your efforts. Don't tell us, I will bless the works of your hands. So, which means to say, you go need to make efforts. You see? Which means to say you need to walk. So walking, now effort they make to make something work, right? To make something come out well. So continue, they push, they drive. Maybe today I can't, no balance. No worry, tomorrow day. No can say today a bad day. No declare today a bad day. Why? Because now the day where God arrange, he say, make we rejoice and be glad. Now God make this day, right? So always declare and say, God, I thank you. So today, now a good day. Irrespective of the challenges we are faced today, everything go well. Thank you. So, they're full of thanksgiving, eh? As we talk now, Nigeria, they play against Russia. Asat, second half, 54 minutes. Russia been they beat Nigeria 3-1. Nigeria first call. They said, now who call police first? Whether not in the win case. But as it be right now, Nigeria don't verse. From 3-1 down to 3-3. Yes, Akko Adams, he don't score for inside the 90 plus 4 minutes. That is 94 minutes. So Nigeria now don't equalize against Russia. They add 6 minutes for this match. I don't understand. But Nigeria 3, Russia 3. A good fight back from Eric Shell's boys, the Super Eagles of Nigeria. They don't play 90 plus 7 minutes. Better end this match. I don't understand them. But as it be right now, Nigeria, they play 3-3 against Russia. The match, they go on for inside Russia. That Nizhny Novgorod Stadium for Russia. So Russia, they host Nigeria. They win 3-1. Before you know, they can't lose guard. Now Nigeria don't call equalize 3-3. It could be a good morale booster for the Super Eagles of Nigeria. After what happened against Guinea-Bissau. So this one is a very casual one for the Super Eagles. They don't collect the match. See, they go on. No, it never end. The referee never end the match. I don't know why. 90 plus 7 minutes for what now they see here. The match, see, they go on. But then go end the whistle. If they don't end that, Nigeria will cause call. You know how they don't easy. So now say the matter be. So 3-3 so far. Russia 3, Nigeria 3. I will keep you inside the update. On top of the update, so that you carry awareness. Okay, other matches, party matches, where they shall half time, Algeria 0, Niger Republic 1. So Niger, they beat Algeria for Algeria homo, it is well with the righteous. Jordan, uncle, who go cross the Jordan River? Who go find out whether Venezuela go cross her? Because right now they play 46 minutes, 0-0, Jordan and Venezuela. Then, of course, for Uruguay and India, I know it's smart in India, they play big names. So India play Brazil, they collect. Now they play Uruguay, they can't collect too. Of course, they boost, then they go. India collect 6-1 for the hands of Uruguay. Tajikistan, tell China. Some this product, you be as you get. China collect 1-0. China lose to Tajikistan. Uzbekistan can't lose to South Korea, 2-0. No, it's smart. So, that's the matter. Okay, I'll tell you, say, the legend. That man, what do they call Lionel Messi? Come tomorrow. In fact, this midnight, Argentina, then go play against Benin Republic. It will be the last match, farewell match to that man who don't do great things for Argentina's football. He don't win the World Cup. He don't win the Copa America. He don't carry Argentina go how many World Cup. You know, he don't show quality even at his age. 39. He see they play, but he say time don't reach for him to tell bye bye to international football. His name na Lionel Messi, and right now Argentina go host Benin Republic. So we'll see how Benin, whether Benin go carry Sasan before Argentina got it. But now big match where Argentina go play inside midnight today, 12 midnight. That when the match go start, Argentina Benin Republic, Colombia and Peru go play by 12:45. USA Canada by 1 a.m. Mexico, Chile, 3:30 a.m. All these matches, why they tell you if you get time to watch them, it is well with you. But Football Union of Russia and Nigeria match don't end. So Super Eagles don't collect at least a draw against Russia from 3-1 down to 3-3. Of course, good fight back from Eric's side. Super Eagles, no tension. So nothing happened today. But the kind of tension give people low. Now they can't calm the tension. They don't play 3-3 against Russia. A wonderful fight back from the Super Eagles of Nigeria. They don't try. Of course, we're going to put it now for UEFA Nations League and the Africa Cup of Nations. We'll start with the AFCON because one match goes scheduled today for Group B as they consign the Africa Cup of Nations. Because Angola and Malawi, they're going to play each other for inside Group B by 8 o'clock. You know, in their country, man, the Three Lions in England. Yes, so they go buy land for Czech Republic today. Because England go host Czech Republic at exactly 7:45 p.m. And you know, in there, Croatia and Spain go to look at themselves. Croatia go like to bounce back from what in Spain do the England do them. No forget, say England be use Croatia Guala Bacha 7-0. They even spare Croatia. Be here now, they spare Croatia 7-0. Croatia has 7 letters now. C1R2O3A4T5I6A7. So 7-0. Not in England. They beat Croatia. They spare Croatia. Even Luka Modric, he give a shock rate. Surprises will enter in high. Never smart, you know. He can't talk, say, no, understand. Say, this guy never happened to them before. Mama will see whether they go bounce back. Slavian Bilic, of course, now be the head coach of Croatia. Mama will see whether they go bounce back against Spain. World champions by 7:45 for League A on top Group 3 for the UEFA Nations League. In India, countryman, like I tell you, England, they would like to buy a plot of land for Czech Republic head. We'll go find out. Czech Republic will go check the land we don't go buy. We'll go find out. By 7:45. Okay, we'll go for inside League B Group 1. We have Scotland and Slovenia. Of course, Slovenia, they like a surveyor. Surveyor, they call Luke Land. A surveyor, they call. So Slovenia and Scotland. Who go surveyor the land? Go find out. By 7:45, Switzerland, they go play against North Macedonia. Better and get mercy on them as they apportion the land so that everywhere go there, okay. So Switzerland and North Macedonia go play today for inside that league B Group 1. For League C Group 1, Albania and San Marino, they go play by 7:45. Belarus and Finland, of course, most of the land go by 7:45. Kazakhstan and Faroe Island. These people, they just share plot of land today. 2-2, that's how the thing end. So then play 2-2. Kazakhstan collect 2 plots. Faroe Island collect 2 plots. Everybody do okay. Then for Moldova, they go play against Slovakia at 7:45. Then Iceland, yummy. And Estonia go play by 7:45 for inside League C Group 4. Luxembourg and Bulgaria go play by 7:45 today for on top of that League C Group 4. So we got awareness. That's how the matter be. So Argentina, then go play midnight. Lionel Messi in final game as for inside the Argentina color. It will be a very, very big match this night. I don't see pictures already. Of course, all the Argentina fans, that say don't go full to capacity plus outside. You don't even if you never full already. But as it stands, that match go happen at midnight Nigerian time. That is 12 midnight by 12 o'clock midnight. Got awareness. So now say the matter be. So I'm going to just move on right now. Can they talk about what did they happen for the matter? Because this matter I want here now, the matter will consign what you would expect in the next here and here also. They talk about golf. You know, you remember a few weeks ago, I've been carrying one person enter inside the studio here, Dr. Ntia. Calling in about this tournament, what they call the 2026 Python Pro-Am Open. We go shell it from the 18th to the 22nd of this month for inside with Peter Akwa. This is now golf tournament will be say a lot of persons all over. It go show for inside with Peter Akwa here for inside the Python Golf Club. So a lot of persons there, a lot of things they happen, and the preparation from waiting and they gather, it don't they gather momentum. We see billboards everywhere, and now I will say, I tell you, you will be golf lover. Wait, listen to me right now. You want to learn how to play golf, practice golf. Then go get all those sections where then go teach people how to, you know, play the game of golf, give them knowledge of on top golf, a lot of things. And reading and quarry go deal. Yes, so reading and quarry. Come and play golf and chow. It will happen for there. So they invite them. They open to general public for people to come put eye for on top of this matter. It will happen next month, will be November, on the 18th to the 22nd. Yeah, so 18th to the 22nd, they win this tournament, this 2026 Python Pro Am, that is the Amateur Open Golf Championship. It will shell for inside with Peter Akwa here. They come put them, it's a beyond fairway, passion and legacy. And so they put them for Bodebo Grammatology on top of the, they said they call them passion and legacy, you know. Now they're like the tag, the team. So that they do everything possible to make sure say this tournament is on top of Kajadness. Now we'll be the roster early preparation. Lots of golfers go come out all go come all over Nigeria, and also, you know, some go come from outside. But as it be right now, the organizers, they do everything possible to make sure say this tournament it come out as the Don Yan. Everything will go on top Kajadness. But preparation from waiting at the gather, it they go Siri whatever. So now say the matter they happen for inside the world of golf. Of course, the 2026 Python Pro-Am Open, or you will call it Amateur Open Golf Championship. So it goes surely for inside this with Peter Akwa here, the Pro-Am Open Golf Championship. It goes surely for here from the 18th to the 22nd of November 2026 for inside the Python Golf Club. They put on there, play, eat, and connect. So come chop, come play, chop, and connect with people. Of course, Nasede Matabi. So, Nasede Matabi for inside the world of golf. From there now, Mark Karemakaya, come up for inside the golf. Come put eye for waiting, of course, the shelter for other places. All right, for waiting to happen for other places, now football matter, I don't come back to football. And this time I'm going to talk about UEFA and Manchester City. Now, that's a Man City case. If yes, you know, a lot of things that happen for inside this Man City case, a lot of things that happen. So as it be right now, UEFA said they don't carry on Yokobita. They look Manchester City. They look how Premier League they handle the team with Manchester City. They monitor the situation. Say after Man City, after Premier League don't do that disciplinary thing finish, say there will be Man City, there will be UEFA now. They'll come take a couple of eye, look Man City with a serious alacrity to see whether they go also carry Monday hammer, take a give Man City made the whole at least made it easy and they do press up. So both waiting to happen at the end of the day, but UEFA said that they monitor this situation on top of Manchester City before they go act. So now say the matter be. So countryman, if you check your time, 15 minutes don't carry Kaya, come up from inside 7 o'clock. Like I always talk, follow peace with all men and no forget. You know, a lot of people they go feel forgive, but they forget. So God tells you to make you forgive and forget, so that your prayer, you know, go they hindered. Forgive and forget. I go feel forgive am, but I not go forget. Meanwhile, God himself forgive you and he forget. You need to remember your old accounts. You carry awareness, go need to remember that. So why go remember what in person do you 300 years ago? It makes sense. You know, makes sense. The person don't forget them, but you see they carry the thing for your mind. You good? You no good. Now why? You guys forget them. So that God himself go answer your prayer. Done the presence. Maybe now that's forgetting. If you don't forgive, oh, but now they forgetting. Forbearance. It is very, the people will say, it is difficult and I may forget them. It is very, if Christ, if he do them for us, you too, if you do them. And remember, Christ, they live inside of you. You need to live that life. Where we say, go forget what people don't do you. You can't awareness, forget them. Forget them, move forward. Live the higher life of forgiving and forgetting. You can't awareness, if you do them, you could see the benefits for your life. Now you could come tell me, person, that way you talk that day, it really worked for my life. Forgive and forget. I go forgive, I don't go forget. You know good. God tell you, say, make you say your father in heaven, The Lord Jesus said, your father hear me. He they forgive and they forget. Now you won't know if you forget. You know if you forget. See they remember them. See they hold them against the person. Meanwhile, the person where they hold them against, you don't forget. You don't even know they do you something. But you see they hold them. Forgive. If it requires you to discuss with the person, discuss, forgive, and forget them. So that God will hear your prayer. You know, go hinder them. Because that forgetting, where you need to forget, anytime where God won't answer, something goes, ah, you just see and say, this guy never forget what this person do. Carawareness, forgive and forget. And always declare, not ever declare, say this day, a bad day because of one or two happen. Every day, a day where God don't do, say, we go rejoice and be glad inside of him. So they're full of thanksgiving, they're full of forgiving, and they're full of forgetting, and they're full of love. They can leg it 10 times.
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